0: Heidi, did you know that pears ripen best after they're picked? Unlike many fruits, they mature from the inside out once they're harvested. They get sweeter and juicier over time.
1: I have heard that you're supposed to put your pears in a brown paper bag and they will ripen faster. Yeah.
0: See, I don't know any of that. It doesn't say that in my little notes here. So if you go by those rules, those are Heidi's rules. I don't know if that's the case or not, but we don't know everything. But now we know this.

0: Time now for the joke of the day with my beautiful bride, Heidi Small. What you got for me there, Heidi?
1: How can you tell if a tree is a dogwood tree?
0: I have no idea.
1: By its bark.
0: Its bark. Here's the thing. I was going to demand another pirate joke, but you're okay. You did okay.
1: Yeah. You love the bad jokes.
0: I just think it's funny because, you know, it's so silly. And that's something you can say to anybody of any age. And usually you'll get a laugh or you'll get them to roll their eyes.
1: Or they'll roll their eyes, which is the typical response.
0: That's even better than the laugh.
1: I've got lots of these for you, so you will be thrilled.
0: We are set. That is your joke of the day on the John and Heidi Show.

0: Time now for the scoop of the day. A report says that despite his big feet, if Sasquatch does exist, scientists believe that he would not have a large other things.
1: I know what you're talking about.
0: Yeah. So here's what I think they're doing. They're basically saying this. So if Bigfoot is real and he, you know, catches wind of this, he's going to go beat up this reporter that made this up. So I'm just saying, Sasquatch, I'm not saying it. I'm just telling you that what this report says. So they're saying if, you know, he's got big feet, but that doesn't reflect everywhere. Okay, first of all, how would they know?
1: They're throwing shade at Bigfoot.
0: Yeah. First of all, how would they know? Second of all, why would we care? You know? And moving on. If you've ever dreamed of becoming an influencer, you know, like Heidi over here, she's an influencer.
1: Oh, yes, I am.
0: But your follower count is not very good, you know, like Heidi over here. they say that could be good news. Brands are starting to pay attention to people like you, Heidi. Some major companies like Target? Okay. And American Eagle, they're increasingly partnering with smaller creators, including some with just 500 followers. Do you know how many followers you have right now, Heidi?
1: Oh, I don't know, like 1,900 or something.
0: Yeah, see, you're probably way too popular for this then. 45% of influencer marketing spending is now expected to go. I'm going to turn that off right there. See, I got followers trying to get a hold of me right now. So you're going to have to wait.
1: My account is set at private, though. I only let you in if you pass the sniff test.
0: Yes. Heidi's like, no following for you.
1: I go to your profile first, and I look at that. And
0: then you look like you're going to be a problem. Yeah. Nearly 45% of influencer marketing now is expected to go to creators with less than 20,000 followers. Smaller accounts often have stronger engagement rates, and they feel more authentic to the audience. These days, thanks to algorithm adjustments, most of what you see in your feed does not come from accounts that you follow. So sponsoring a creator with a big following no longer guarantees views. The catch for smaller creators: don't quit your day job. Many of these people are going to earn modest rewards like some freebies, some discounts, maybe smaller payments, not private jet money. So that's okay. Scoop of the day on the John and Heidi Show. What?

0: Thank you for listening to the John and Heidi Show on this Movie Star Monday. Excited to visit with Laura Marano. You know her from TV show on the Disney Channel, Austin and Ally, but she's in a bunch of great movies as well, and she's got a new project right now with Antonio Banderas. What a fun name to say. Let's talk about this new project, Above and Below.
1: I'm so excited about it. It is something I've never done before. Above and Below is a thriller horror movie where my character Tatiana has to face off between two predators, both above the boat and below the boat she's in. She has sharks underneath her, and she has these very evil gang members above her, led by the incredible Antonio Banderas, who truly could not be more different from his character, and I'm genuinely obsessed with this man.
0: I always wondered what he'd be like, because he's really good at being a good guy, but he's also really good at being a bad guy. But you're saying in real life he's a pretty decent dude?
1: To say pretty decent is an understatement. He's incredible. He genuinely came to set not only so prepared and he's so talented, but he just has such a lovely vibe. And, you know, we had already been filming for a few days before he came on, and it was exactly what we needed. We needed a dose of Antonio Banderas, and it did not disappoint. It revived us all from feeling exhausted.
0: And again, the movie's called Above and Below, and he is one of the bad guys above on the boat. But down below, you've got the sharks that you got to deal with. Is that something that you would want to do in real life, go swimming with the sharks?
1: You know what's so funny? I feel like I manifested this movie, but not in the way you would think. I had just gone on a vacation with a group of friends, and one of my friends had been shark diving in Africa. And I literally said to her, I would never in a million years ever shark dive because I'm petrified of sharks. Genuinely said these words out loud, oh, that's so cool you did that. I would never do that. And I kid you not, a week later, I got a call about this film. And I just remember being well, I'm never going to actually shark dive. So I guess fake shark diving might be the answer for me to try to experience it. And this movie is partly now more of the reason why I would never shark dive, because everything that could go wrong goes wrong.
0: So you need to manifest more things and say things like, I never want to know what it's like to be a billionaire.
1: I never want to have a bunch of puppies around me ever, ever. I never want chocolate cake right now. You know? Yeah, I like this technique.
0: All right. Let's see if it works. I'll be watching for Puppies and Cake, the new big hit movie that you're in.
1: Oh my God, literally would be my next dream to do.
0: All right, we're going to keep our eyes peeled for that one, but Above and Below, that's out right now, and Antonio Banderas is in this, and Laura Marano's in this, and I believe some sharks as well are in this one.
1: Oh, lots of sharks, yes.
0: Now, we got to talk about some of your other projects, because I know people know you from Austin and Ally from Disney, but you've got a lot of other great movies and TV shows. When you're out in the wild, what's the project that people bring up to you the most?
1: Yeah, I think Austin and Ally, for sure, I think will always be a project that means so much to people, which is so special to me. I think I also get recognized for the Royal Treatment and the Perfect Date from Netflix, which... that's also super special. The Royal Treatment especially, I got to produce that with my sister and mom, so I love getting recognized for that. But then I'll also have a bunch of random ones. I'll have, I was in Superbad when I was, a young girl. I was at a really small part in Lady Bird. So I just get War with Grandpa actually has come up a bunch. The Cinderella Christmas movie that I did has come up a bunch. So I feel like it's fun, because I always assume when I'm getting recognized, it's probably for Austin and Ally. And so when I actually met some younger kids who haven't watched Austin and Ally but know me from something else, that actually blows my mind a little bit. I feel very lucky to have done projects that, people think of with nostalgia and really mean something to. But I also am so excited to be doing projects I haven't done before. And for me, that's important, to just kind of be out of my comfort zone and do something that people don't know me from, or don't know me as, a character like Tatiana, who is, attacking sharks and is a scuba diving goddess,
0: Well, I am looking forward to seeing this one. It's out right now, Above and Below. Laura, thanks for your time.
1: Thank you so much for having me.
0: Again, the film is called Above and Below. It's in theaters right now, and it's coming to streaming real soon. I've got all the details in the show notes for today at johnandheidishow.com.
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0: A magnitude 5.4 earthquake struck off Occidental Mindoro on Friday morning, with intensity 5 shaking recorded in parts of Mindoro and tremors reaching Metro Manila and nearby provinces. The Philippine Institute of Volcanology and Seismology located the tectonic earthquake 13 kilometers southwest of Mamburao, Occidental Mindoro. Unidentified masked men in vans dumped at least 5 caskets with anti-China, anti-communist messages in Metro Manila, one of them in front of the Chinese embassy. No group or individual has claimed responsibility for any of the caskets. Police are now conducting a probe and reviewing CCTV footage to identify who's behind the stunt. The United States has formally asked the Philippine government to extradite Kingdom of Jesus Christ leader Apollo Quiboloy to face trial on charges including child sex trafficking and fraud that landed him on the federal most wanted list. DFA spokesperson Annalene Ratonel confirmed last night the extradition request and said it had been endorsed to the DOJ.
1: Enjoy Pop and Originals!
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0: Time now for the movie quote of the day. And I'm going to ask you, Heidi, from 2009. I don't know if you know this one. I'm not locked in here with you. I think the rest of the quote is,
1: you're locked in here with me.
0: Do you remember what movie that was?
1: 2009. I've seen it because I knew the line, but I can't remember.
0: Watchmen. Yeah.
1: Okay.
0: Yeah. Rorschach from Watchmen is the one who said that. I'm not locked in here with you. You're locked in here with me. Yeah. That is your movie quote of the day on the John and Heidi Show.

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1: The only lake that was around when the dinosaurs lived was apparently, according to some scientist who thinks he knows,
0: he saw a postcard.
1: Lake Zazan in eastern Kazakhstan.
0: Well, there you go.
1: Which formed 70 million years ago.
0: All the other lakes were.
1: Guy with a pencil and.
0: All the other
1: glasses.
0: Lakes were like latecomers, is what they were?
1: Apparently.
0: Huh.
1: Well, it's illegal to eat chicken with a fork and knife in Gainesville, Georgia.
0: Okay.
1: I'd like to see that
0: what if
1: enforced.
0: I use a spoon or something? I don't know what you're supposed to do there.
1: That's about it for today. That's all I got.
0: All right.
1: That's news to me.
0: That is also news to me.
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0: Fun fact for you, Heidi.
1: What's that, John?
0: If you get a mosquito bite, it means you are allergic to mosquito spit. Almost everybody is, by the way. So I wonder if that's why I don't get bit by mosquitoes. But I've had mosquito bites.
1: I don't know.
0: They just don't usually bite me. Yeah.
1: All the time.
0: Here's the thing. We go out and Heidi is like they're attracted to her. They bite her like crazy. I get like one or two mosquito bites a year.
1: Yeah. Hardly any. I am constantly covered
0: all
1: in
0: the
1: them.
0: Time. Fun fact for you, Heidi.
1: What's that, John?
0: Being in a negative relationship can weaken your immune system. Ooh.
1: Yeah.
0: That's not good. Fun fact for you, Heidi.
1: What's that, John?
0: If you're frightened, your vision improves slightly. Oh, wow. So you can see the predators
1: the
0: better.
1: Pupils dilate.
0: Yeah. Fun fact for you, Heidi.
1: What's that, John?
0: The second man to go over Niagara Falls in a barrel died years later from injuries sustained from slipping on an orange peel.
1: Wow.
0: Yeah, so he made that big fall, and then a little fall killed him.
1: I can't imagine anybody wanting to do that.
0: Yeah, not my thing. And we'll do one final fun fact for you, Heidi.
1: What's that, John?
0: Kissing somebody for 1 minute burns two calories.
1: Oh.
0: So that is several fun facts. We're going to burn some calories. Thanks for listening.
1: I'm not kissing you. You're sick.
0: Well, get over here anyway. Several fun facts. Now you know. Thanks for listening to the John and Heidi Show. Yeah.

0: 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That really isn't such weird news once I realized that it was for people who couldn't. I was thinking it was just the new hottest trend. You know, you can play a game with your tongue. I'm like, what? But now as I realize that, oh, it's designed for people with mobility, it's a little less weird, isn't it?
1: Yes.
0: Now I just look like a bully. I didn't mean to. I discovered halfway through. So sorry about that. Not so weird news on the John and Heidi Show. This ain't

0: A magnitude 5.4 earthquake struck off Occidental Mindoro on Friday morning, with intensity 5 shaking recorded in parts of Mindoro and tremors reaching Metro Manila and nearby provinces. The Philippine Institute of Volcanology and Seismology located the tectonic earthquake 13 kilometers southwest of Mamburao, Occidental Mindoro. Unidentified masked men in vans dumped at least 5 caskets with anti-China, anti-communist messages in Metro Manila, one of them in front of the Chinese embassy. No group or individual has claimed responsibility for any of the caskets. Police are now conducting a probe and reviewing CCTV footage to identify who's behind the stunt. The United States has formally asked the Philippine government to extradite Kingdom of Jesus Christ leader Apollo Quiboloy to face trial on charges including child sex trafficking and fraud that landed him on the federal most wanted list. DFA spokesperson Annalene Ratonel confirmed last night the extradition request and said it had been endorsed to the DOJ.
1: Pinoy Pop and Originals. Another hour with the best Pinoy Originals. Start

0: Time now for the question of the day. This one's for you, Heidi. You can say this about 10% of pets. What can you say about 10% of pets? Ours do not fall in this category. 10% of pets have one of these.
1: Have one? I don't know.
0: A social media page.
1: Oh, good Lord.
0: Yeah. Our pets do not.
1: No.
0: As a matter of fact, I've had people say, oh, you should start a page for Cassie. And then we got Danny. And then it was like, oh, you should have a page for Cassie and Danny. I'm like, no. Because you know who's going to do that? It's going to be me. I mean, I'm not.
1: Our dogs do not need a page.
0: No. I'm like, I'll take photos of them once in a while and post it here and there. But like, they don't need their own page. They're adorable. I guess they are. And for a while.
1: Danny is insane. She might actually make kind of a fun page.
0: For a while, I was posting too many photos. And then I had people harass me about that. And then I don't think I posted a photo of our dogs in ages. So I'll post one. Okay. Yeah, I'll do it maybe today. That is your question of the day on the John and Heidi Show.

0: Time now for something special with Heidi Small. What do you have for me, Heidi?
1: Well, over the next, for the rest of the week, actually, I'm going to be debunking some myths. So the one that we're going to talk about today is Twinkies.
0: Oh.
1: And we've all heard the myth where supposedly they're made up of so many artificial ingredients that the shelf life for one of these processed snacks is indefinite. Like they would

0: last forever. It's the only things that would survive, like
1: cockroaches and Twinkies.
0: Yeah, cockroaches.
1: But I don't think that's true, is it?
0: So the truth is, up until the 2010s, a Twinkie would stay fresh for just 26 days.
1: Oh, wow.
0: Then Hostess changed some of the ingredients and added more preservatives, extending the shelf life of the product to only 45 days.
1: Wow.
0: So no, they will not last forever.
1: Yeah.
0: For sure.
1: Huh. That's good to know, because I've got some Twinkies buried in the bunker.
0: In the bunker?
1: Yeah.
0: In the bomb shelter?
1: We don't really have a bunker. Although, if I had a bunker, I would probably put some Twinkies in there. Freeze-dried Twinkies.
0: So, yeah. So, that's good to know.
1: There you go. That is something special with Heidi Small.

0: Time now for the list. A Reddit user asked, what are some things that will phase out as the years pass? Here's some of the best answers. Accounting as a profession is circling the toilet now that everybody has digital records. AI can actually balance your books. They say there's no need for a person with a calculator anymore. And I feel sad for the people who do that.
1: Wow.
0: I actually still, we have somebody that does that.
1: We do.
0: I will continue to have a person do
1: yeah,
0: that.
1: Yeah, I kind of like having somebody smarter than me
0: this
1: and
0: one,
1: AI doing
0: this one
1: my
0: I already
1: stuff.
0: See. Bank tellers. There's
1: it's
0: we have
1: happening
0: a couple
1: everywhere.
0: Of banks that we work with, and there's one that now I go in and I have to talk to a box.
1: I miss
0: like,
1: them.
0: I kind of want to talk to
1: yeah.
0: a person.
1: Yeah.
0: Fax machines. Yeah, apparently some people still have those.
1: I have not seen a fax machine
0: yeah,
1: for
0: me neither.
1: Years.
0: Physical photos. Yeah.
1: Yes,
0: so it's
1: that
0: all
1: makes
0: digital
1: me sad
0: now.
1: Too.
0: That makes me very sad. You might think that audio CDs are already dead, but they're not. They're still around, but they're saying pretty soon they're probably going to be dead. Movie theaters. Again, I'm so sad to hear this on the list, but, you know, more and more people go, oh, it's going to be on streaming in like 2 weeks.
1: Yep.
0: I'll just watch it at home. Television. Yeah. And here's the thing. When they're talking about that, they're not talking about streaming. They're talking about the channels. And I'm sad to see that. And then last one on the list is taxi cabs. And I know there are many places
1: yeah.
0: where they don't exist anymore.
1: Yeah.
0: That is the list on the John and Heidi Show.
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3: I don't know. I'm just addicted to it.

0: A magnitude 5.4 earthquake struck off Occidental Mindoro on Friday morning, with intensity 5 shaking recorded in parts of Mindoro and tremors reaching Metro Manila and nearby provinces. The Philippine Institute of Volcanology and Seismology located the tectonic earthquake 13 kilometers southwest of Mamburao, Occidental Mindoro. Unidentified masked men in vans dumped at least 5 caskets with anti-China, anti-communist messages in Metro Manila, one of them in front of the Chinese embassy. No group or individual has claimed responsibility for any of the caskets. Police are now conducting a probe and reviewing CCTV footage to identify who's behind the stunt. The United States has formally asked the Philippine government to extradite Kingdom of Jesus Christ leader Apollo Kibaloy to face trial on charges including child sex trafficking and fraud that landed him on the federal most wanted list. DFA spokesperson Annalene Ratonel confirmed last night the extradition request and said it had been endorsed to the DOJ.
1: Pinoy Pop and Originals.
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0: A magnitude 5.4 earthquake struck off Occidental Mindoro on Friday morning, with intensity 5 shaking recorded in parts of Mindoro and tremors reaching Metro Manila and nearby provinces. The Philippine Institute of Volcanology and Seismology located the tectonic earthquake 13 kilometers southwest of Mamburao, Occidental Mindoro. Unidentified masked men in vans dumped at least 5 caskets with anti-China, anti-communist messages in Metro Manila, one of them in front of the Chinese embassy. No group or individual has claimed responsibility for any of the caskets. Police are now conducting a probe and reviewing CCTV footage to identify who's behind the stunt. The United States has formally asked the Philippine government to extradite Kingdom of Jesus Christ leader Apollo Kibaloy to face trial on charges including child sex trafficking and fraud that landed him on the federal most wanted list. DFA spokesperson Annalene Ratonel confirmed last night the extradition request and said it had been endorsed to the DOJ.
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0: Around 12:30 I feel a little less lonely with Rosie.
1: Ang nakatikip na bibig ay hindi pinapasukan ng langaw. A fly will not enter a closed mouth. This proverb is a warning to anyone who talks too much. You will eventually get into trouble. Less words, less mistakes.

0: A magnitude 5.4 earthquake struck off Occidental Mindoro on Friday morning, with intensity 5 shaking recorded in parts of Mindoro and tremors reaching Metro Manila and nearby provinces. The Philippine Institute of Volcanology and Seismology located the tectonic earthquake 13 kilometers southwest of Mamburao, Occidental Mindoro. Unidentified masked men in vans dumped at least 5 caskets with anti-China, anti-communist messages in Metro Manila, one of them in front of the Chinese embassy. No group or individual has claimed responsibility for any of the caskets. Police are now conducting a probe and reviewing CCTV footage to identify who's behind the stunt. The United States has formally asked the Philippine government to extradite Kingdom of Jesus Christ leader Apollo Kibaloy to face trial on charges including child sex trafficking and fraud that landed him on the federal most wanted list. DFA spokesperson Annalene Ratonel confirmed last night the extradition request and said it had been endorsed to the DOJ.
1: Pinoy Pop and Originals. Another hour with the best Pinoy Originals. Start

OPM hits and only OPM on OPM Radio. How many times did I say OPM? Hey, we're cooking till 2 o'clock. This is the lunch show with Ricardo. What you're having for lunch? Let us know. Or let us know your favorite.

It's so great to be here every day with you, at least Monday to Saturday. Sunday, I take the day off if that's allowed. Thank you very much. Hey there, welcome to Ricardo's Cooking, the lunch show here on OPN.

0: A magnitude 5.4 earthquake struck off Occidental Mindoro on Friday morning, with intensity 5 shaking recorded in parts of Mindoro and tremors reaching Metro Manila and nearby provinces. The Philippine Institute of Volcanology and Seismology located the tectonic earthquake 13 kilometers southwest of Mamburao, Occidental Mindoro. Unidentified masked men in vans dumped at least 5 caskets with anti-China, anti-communist messages in Metro Manila, one of them in front of the Chinese embassy. No group or individual has claimed responsibility for any of the caskets. Police are now conducting a probe and reviewing CCTV footage to identify who's behind the stunt. The United States has formally asked the Philippine government to extradite Kingdom of Jesus Christ leader Apollo Kibaloy to face trial on charges including child sex trafficking and fraud that landed him on the federal most wanted list. DFA spokesperson Annalene Ratonel confirmed last night the extradition request and said it had been endorsed to the DOJ.
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2: 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Start

0: A magnitude 5.4 earthquake struck off occidental Mindoro on Friday morning, with intensity 5 shaking recorded in parts of Mindoro and tremors reaching Metro Manila and nearby provinces. The Philippine Institute of Volcanology and Seismology located the tectonic earthquake 13 kilometers southwest of Mamburao, occidental Mindoro. Unidentified masked men in vans dumped at least 5 caskets with anti-China, anti-communist messages in Metro Manila, one of them in front of the Chinese embassy. No group or individual has claimed responsibility for any of the caskets. Police are now conducting a probe and reviewing CCTV footage to identify who's behind the stunt. The United States has formally asked the Philippine government to extradite Kingdom of Jesus Christ leader Apollo Kibaloy to face trial on charges including child sex trafficking and fraud that landed him on the federal most wanted list. DFA spokesperson Annalene Ratonel confirmed last night the extradition request and said it had been endorsed to the DOJ.
1: Pinoy Pop and Originals.
2: 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Start

0: I'm stuck again. Rescuers, rescuers spent last week using dredging equipment and boats to dig out and guide the whale. And the whale's name is Timmy.
1: Of all names.
0: Yeah, Timmy. They tried to get it back onto a long route to the Atlantic. There were brief glimmers of hope over the weekend when the whale managed to free itself twice before running into difficulty again. Rescuers are now just hoping the whale will manage to make itself, you know, make its way out on its own. The whale was named after Timmendorfer Strand.
1: Wow.
0: Timmendorfer Strand, the white sandy beach on Germany's resort-filled Baltic coastline where it was first spotted stuck on a sandbar last Monday.
2: Just trying to have a vacation, you guys.
1: You know Timmy's only just doing this for attention.
2: Okay, sure.
1: What's Timmy's handle on TikTok?
0: You know, I have a different theory on this one.
1: What's that?
0: Perhaps Timmy is just tired of life.
1: He's
0: like, can you guys please stop saving me? I'm trying to give up.
1: Yeah.
2: Just leave me alone. Yeah.
0: Okay, so that's the first one. There's some interesting theories on that one. Then we've got this one. This sounds like a lot of fun. An elephant breaks out of its pen and goes for a zoo stroll.
1: Is that right?
0: Yeah, so an Asian elephant, about 52 years old, at the Biopark Zoo in Albuquerque, New Mexico, broke through steel fencing early Sunday morning and went for a walk along the visitor's walkway. It was snacking on plants and trees before anyone could stop her. Zoo security found Alice the elephant. We got Timmy the whale and Alice the elephant. Yeah, we should maybe, you know, hook them up. You know, around 7:30 a.m., an hour and a half before opening, they found her just casually eating the zoo's foliage.
2: Something new.
0: So to get her back in, Alice's care team simply called her name, and then she, you know, calmly returned to her enclosure approximately 90 minutes after she broke out. So, yeah.
1: And Alice later mentioned she thought the snack bar prices were way out of line.
2: Oh, that's true. That can be pretty overpriced.
0: Really? You were talking to her about that, were you?
2: Yeah.
0: My big question is, have they checked the tiger cage lately? Have they checked that? Just asking.
2: How long has Alice been in her enclosure?
1: I don't know.
0: She's figured it out, though. Okay, that's it for our hot off the top news. We're going to be right back. We got that game show trivia reveal.
1: Oh, yeah.
0: That's coming up next right here on Fun with Em and Davo and Aaron.
2: Stick around for more of the best of Em and Davo and Aaron. I don't

0: Welcome to the show, everybody. We'd like you to enjoy some of the funniest and most outrageous segments in this Best of Fun with Em and Dave O'Aaron. Welcome back to Fun with Em and Dave O'Aaron. And guess what? It's now time for everybody's favorite game show. It's time for the trivia reveal. But first, here's a word from our sponsor.
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0: Oh, that means it's time to ask those questions. A game show. Everybody gets to
2: smile.
0: Play along with. Yeah. So let's do this.
3: Prove ourselves smart.
0: What?
3: Prove ourselves smart.
0: Prove ourselves smart.
2: Yeah, good luck.
0: I thought what you said started with perverts, but okay.
3: Well.
0: Thank you. Okay. How about we start with this question here? According to a recent survey, 45% of people say they keep at least one of these in their homes, even though they don't use it anymore. What is it?
2: A gym membership.
0: Yeah, sure. Absolutely.
2: Gone.
0: I had the so bad for the habit of signing up to a gym, all gung ho to get in there and start working out.
2: Yeah.
0: Gonna do it, and I'm, and then just 2 weeks later, it's done. Yeah. That's it. So, yeah. Amanda, what have you got?
3: I said remotes for TVs they no longer have.
0: Okay, that's a good one. I say one of everything. You know. Hoarders.
3: Yeah.
0: Hoarders.
2: Hey, don't look at me.
0: That's what I'm saying. The actual answer, though, a phone book.
3: Oh, yeah.
0: You guys remember what that is? Are you too young there, Aaron? You're too young to know what a phone book is.
2: I know what it is. Okay. Yeah. I know what a
0: phone book, yeah. Because your mom probably slapped you with it all the time. Huh? Slapping with the phone book.
2: It leaves no scars.
0: I know. I got the phone book on the butt every once in a while. How about this one? 8% of people put this in alphabetical order. What is it? Those weird people. Yeah. Aaron, what do you think?
2: They're snacks.
0: Okay. Yeah. Sure. Okay. You put your snacks in if you're crazy. Amanda, what have you got?
3: I said they're bookshelves.
0: Oh, yeah, they're books. Yeah. That makes sense.
3: Yeah,
0: okay.
3: For sure.
0: I said they're kids. Oh. You know, if they have enough, they start with A's and then B and C and, you know, from when they're first born. Actual answer, kitchen spices.
3: Kitchen spices. People organize those?
0: Yeah, that makes sense.
3: Weird. Yeah. Okay.
0: How about this one? 4 out of 5 people over the age of 65 still have one of these. What is it? Aaron?
2: A phone charger for a phone they don't even own anymore.
3: Oh yeah, we've got dozens.
0: Okay. Right. Sounds like remotes for TVs they no longer use. Okay, how about you, Amanda? What do you got?
3: A pair of their skinny jeans.
0: Skinny jeans.
3: Still helpful.
0: Yeah. Yep. And I said the very first video game, Pong. My grandpa had that. But the actual answer, a VCR.
2: That's the actual answer.
0: Along with a phone book. Okay, guess what? That's it for the trivia reveal. Hopefully you got some of those right and had some fun with it. We're going to be back with some random funny things to talk about right after this. Don't go away.
3: Stick around for more of the best of Em and Davo and Aaron.

0: Welcome to the show, everybody. We'd like you to enjoy some of the funniest and most outrageous segments in this Best of Fun with Em and Dave O'Aaron. It's now time, everybody, for those random, funny, romantic things to talk about.
1: Yeah. Okay, sure.
0: I didn't know we had, didn't we already have Valentine's? Well, didn't that pass?
1: Remember, you do it more than once a year.
0: Oh, that's right. My philosophy.
1: Yeah.
0: My philosophy. Okay. This one is when to say, I love you.
1: Oh.
0: When to say, I love you. So let's learn a little bit about how to suck up here, okay? How about we start with after you've wrecked your mom's car?
1: Start with that. I love you, okay?
0: And then what about this next one, Amanda? What do you got?
1: Right before your husband sees the credit card.
0: Yes.
1: Bill.
0: Make sure he knows how much you love him. Yes, okay. And then another when to say I love you. When would be a good time there, Aaron?
2: After 5 drinks and right before saying, man.
1: I love you, man?
0: Yeah.
2: I love you.
0: Okay.
1: Yeah.
0: How about this one here? Another time that you should be saying I love you. When you are in front of the mirror.
1: Oh, that's a nice one. Of course.
0: Okay.
1: Every day.
0: And then this next one here, Amanda, what do you got?
1: Just before hanging up the phone at work, apparently.
0: What? I'm sorry? What?
1: To your boss.
0: To your boss?
1: Okay, thanks. I love you.
0: So. I don't know if that's
1: appropriate. Has anyone ever done that?
0: I don't think by accident. Okay, how about this next one here? Another time you want to say I love you? Aaron.
2: When she says her dad sells bacon for a living.
0: Oh, yes. So bacon.
2: I want to get married.
0: You definitely say I love you to that. Yes. Okay. How about not when the jury says guilty if you're the defendant?
1: Oh, probably.
0: Okay.
1: Yeah.
0: No. Okay. How about this next one here? Amanda.
1: If you're in a boy band, in every song.
0: Of course.
1: Don't say it then. I thought that was what they had to do.
0: They start with that, right? Those are the lyrics they start with.
2: That's okay. Right.
0: Another one, when to say I love you. Aaron, I think you should do it.
2: Yeah, when someone shows up with cake.
1: Oh, yes. 100%.
2: In for love.
0: I love cake. Okay, let's do the final one here. Another time that you definitely want to say I love you. How about within 5 minutes of meeting someone on a first date?
1: Ooh.
0: Obviously. I mean, why? Yes, I am single at the moment. Why do you ask?
1: What are you talking about? You're not single.
0: That's probably what you would get if you were doing that.
1: Sure.
0: There you go. That's it. Random funny things. And romantic things to talk about. Yes, when we say, I love you, we are going to take a break. We're going to come right back. Amanda's taking over with the
1: Daily Music News.
2: I
1: love you.
0: Aw.
1: Stick around for more of the best of Em and Davo and Aaron. See you.

0: A magnitude 5.4 earthquake struck off Occidental Mindoro on Friday morning, with intensity 5 shaking recorded in parts of Mindoro and tremors reaching Metro Manila and nearby provinces. The Philippine Institute of Volcanology and Seismology located the tectonic earthquake 13 kilometers southwest of Mamburao, Occidental Mindoro. Unidentified masked men in vans dumped at least 5 caskets with anti-China, anti-communist messages in Metro Manila, one of them in front of the Chinese embassy. No group or individual has claimed responsibility for any of the caskets. Police are now conducting a probe and reviewing CCTV footage to identify who's behind the stunt. The United States has formally asked the Philippine government to extradite Kingdom of Jesus Christ leader Apollo Quiboloy to face trial on charges including child sex trafficking and fraud that landed him on the federal most wanted list. DFA spokesperson Annalene Ratonel confirmed last night the extradition request and said it had been endorsed to the DOJ.
1: Pinoy Pop and Originals. Another hour with the best Pinoy Originals. Start

0: Welcome to the show, everybody. We'd like you to enjoy some of the funniest and most outrageous segments in this Best of Fun with Em and Dave-O and Aaron. Okay, welcome back to the show. This is Fun with Em and Dave-O and Aaron.
1: Yeah, shine bright.
0: Shine bright. Yeah. Just like all the stars we're going to be talking about in this segment here when we pass it over to Amanda. And she does what, Amanda? What are you going to do?
2: Oh, the daily music news. Are you ready for it?
0: What you love hearing so much.
2: My voice.
0: Your voice doing the daily music news. Okay, what do we got happening?
2: Morgan Wallen has announced another batch of stadium dates after overwhelming demand for his current tour.
0: Oh, that's not bad.
1: Wow.
2: Several cities sold out within minutes, prompting additional shows to be added. Wallen continues to dominate country streaming charts while teasing that more new music could arrive before the end of the year.
0: Nice.
2: All right.
0: Good job. And you do it without a breath.
2: It felt like it. Sabrina Carpenter continues her incredible run on pop radio with another hit climbing the charts while fans eagerly await details of her next album.
0: Okay.
2: She's also been making surprise appearances at festivals throughout the summer, keeping audiences guessing at where she'll show up next.
1: Surprise!
2: And the Killers have announced a new run of international tour dates celebrating more than 20 years of music. Fans can expect classics like Mr. Brightside, Somebody Told Me, and When You Were Young.
0: Mm-hmm.
2: I didn't sing those, I think you noticed. Along with a few surprises for newer albums.
0: Oh, wow.
2: Yeah.
0: That's awesome.
1: Some great beats there.
0: Yeah. Okay, well, I think some of those concerts I would give good reviews to, and if anybody suggested them, I would give them good reviews as well. So those are concerts maybe not Sabrina Carpenter as much.
2: Sorry, I always think it's Sabrina the Teenage Witch when I say that name, every time
0: you say it, I think the same thing. So that's it. We're going to take a break, and when we get back, Aaron is in charge. We'll find out what kind of review we're going to give him on this next one here, if it's a good one-star or a bad one-star review. Well, either way, it's going to be a review, and we're going to do that. We're going to do that next here when he does his
1: joke of the day. Come on back, my friends.
2: Stick around for more of the best of Em and Dave-O and Aaron. The music.

0: should be good then.
1: Okay, yeah, okay. Yeah. I thought maybe you were embarrassed to tell us what kind of joke it was going to be.
2: No, embarrasses me.
1: Okay, let's do this then. It's the joke of the day, and Aaron's got it right now. What's our Monday joke?
3: A couple of rednecks pull into a lumber yard. One goes in and asks the clerk for some 4x2s.
0: Okay.
3: 2x4s, you mean,
0: sure.
3: The clerk says. The redneck says, I'll go check. He goes back to the car, asks his buddy, and returns a minute later.
1: Okay.
3: Yeah, 2x4s will be fine,
0: yeah.
3: He tells the clerk. All right, the clerk says, and how long? Just a minute, says the redneck,
1: oh, no.
3: And heads back out to the car. A minute later, he comes back and tells the clerk, a long time, we're building a garage.
0: It's not for rent.
3: Not too sure what the ETA is on this project.
0: That's pretty good.
1: That's pretty cute. I like that one. I like that. That's a joke I would tell.
2: That's awesome. Yeah, that's a good one. That's a winner.
1: Okay, that's your joke of the day. Aaron, thank you very much for that. Guess what's coming up next, though, guys?
2: Oh, I know. I have an idea.
1: Do you have an idea?
2: I know. I know who's here.
0: He waits all week for this.
1: that dummy. That dummy. Yeah, in fact, it is Dumb Dumb Dave coming up right after this on Fun with Em and Dave-O and Aaron. You don't want to miss it.
2: Oh, you don't.
0: Stick around for more of the best of Em and Dave-O and Aaron.

0: Welcome to the show, everybody. We'd like you to enjoy some of the funniest and most outrageous segments in this Best of Fun with Em and Dave O'Aaron.
1: Just let me stretch for this one. I'm gonna stretch.
2: It's gonna ready. Be fun.
3: Gotta
0: be, yeah, I gotta be ready for this one.
2: Getting right into it.
0: Yeah. Of course, this is Fun with Em and Dave and Aaron. And now Aaron's favorite segment of the entire week is all about my stupidity. So let's find out what's going on today's segment of
4: Dum da dum dum. Dum da dum dum Dave.
0: Oh boy. So okay, so this has got like two parts to it, you guys.
2: Okay, I'm listening,
3: don't mess with it.
0: This is I think the first part is kind of like humorous. I mean, all this stuff that I do that's stupid is kind
3: of
0: humorous.
3: Yeah, it's true.
0: But this was me actually going out and going, I'm gonna try to be funny. That's what I mean by humorous.
2: Okay. Right, gotcha.
0: And then the second part of it is the dum dum Dave.
3: Okay.
0: Let's talk first about something that I, you know, I kind of started doing when I was going to the grocery store and stuff, and any place that would have those automatic sliding doors, you know, that the ones you just, they have the little sensor.
3: Yeah.
0: They know there's a body in front of the door, so they open up automatically. And I thought it'd be kind of funny to start going up in front of people, you know, timing it right and going, oh, can I get the door for you?
3: Yeah.
0: And then just like wave my hand or just walk first in front of them and go, look at how much of a gentleman I am. I held the door open for you. And you know, people usually laugh. It brings a smile and it's a lot of fun. Well, guess what? I did that at the grocery store locally here. And this day, the door decided not to work.
2: Oh, so, no. You look pretty dumb.
0: So this day, instead of just not opening, I smacked, boom, right into it. Face, nose, everything.
2: I think so they got a show.
3: I got chipped a tooth.
0: Yeah. So, yeah, I was feeling a little silly, but I laugh everything off and I go, oh, look at that. There's a dum dum Dave moment for you. And then I start dancing, jazz hands and everything.
2: Oh, that's great.
0: Oh, man. So that was my dum dum moment this last week. And then I went in and said, why is the door not working? And they go, oh, that just randomly happens.
3: Yeah. But that's when you came back with all the things I didn't ask for. Because I think you had a little bit of a concussion.
0: That's right. That's right. You're like, why did you get this? We never eat that. That's my dum dum Dave moment for today.
2: You never let us down, dum dum.
0: I know. Thank you very much for enjoying this with me. And we're going to come back in a little bit. And we've got Amanda taking over for Mandatainment. What are you doing today?
3: I'm doing the movie preview. Come on back.
0: Yes, that's right.
3: Stick around for more of the best of Em and Davo and Aaron. Whoa.

0: Welcome to the show, everybody. We'd like you to enjoy some of the funniest and most outrageous segments in this Best of Fun with Em and Davo and Aaron. It's time for more fun with Em and Davo and Aaron.
1: Yay, it's going to be good.
0: Let's get it going here, you guys. Let's have a good time. Amanda's going to do this one and make us, you know, have a good time here, okay? It's all up to Amanda to make us have a good time.
1: No pressure.
0: Yeah, we're going to do it in a segment that we like to call
2: Mandatainment.
0: What do you got going on, Amanda?
3: Well, it's Monday, so it's movie preview time. So we've got a couple movies we're just going to chat about, and we're going to take a listen to a preview now.
4: Before we got married, we did this thing where we said the worst thing we've ever done. Okay. What did you do? Are you serious?
5: How can you even trust her?
6: True love is complicated.
4: Why are you acting like you've never done anything bad?
7: That's some drama.
8: Once upon a time, there was a brave and...
9: I want to hear the story about the plumber.
10: Who is this?
11: Good! What is happening?
12: We are going to stop that monster.
10: Cool.
0: I didn't hear anything else that was said after she said, the worst thing I've ever done. And then she said, you did that?
3: What did she do?
0: I want to know.
3: Okay, well, let's talk about that one.
0: Oh, yeah. Good. Okay, yeah.
3: Last.
0: No, come on. Good job. Stop teasing me.
3: Let's do the other one. It is
0: Babe, I love you.
3: I know, I love you. The Super Mario Brothers Galaxy movie. It stars Glenn Powell, Anya Taylor-Joy, Chris Pratt, Jack Black, Donald Glover. There's a whole bunch.
0: Wow.
3: The gang gets back together and nobody speaks with a bad Italian accent. Let's take a listen.
13: You're missing your own party.
14: The crazy thing is, today's not my real birthday. It's just the day the Toads found me. They have no idea where I came from.
13: Guess since it's not your actual birthday, you don't want a present.
14: Mario!
13: All right, fine.
0: I don't think I've ever seen any of the Mario movies. I haven't seen any of the Mario movies.
3: I haven't either. Yeah.
0: We gotta watch those. So.
3: I guess so.
0: But I really wanted to just get through that one so we can get to the next one.
3: Okay.
0: What's going on? What did she do?
3: The next one is called The Drama.
0: Uh-huh.
3: It stars Zenaida and Robert Pattinson.
0: Yeah.
3: Just before their wedding, the bride reveals a shocking secret.
0: Oh,
3: maybe
0: do
3: we'll
0: tell.
3: Hear it. Let's take a listen.
4: Before we got married, we did this thing where we said the worst thing we've ever done.
6: Okay.
10: What did you do?
4: Okay, Emma, what the... Are you serious?
1: Emma, watch
3: my
1: mouth.
3: Head just snapped over like... Oh.
0: I still didn't say what she did.
3: No, you're going to have to watch it.
0: What a bunch of teasers. Like teasing people.
3: Oh, they sure
0: do. I can't believe they do that to us.
3: I know.
1: What a pig.
3: That's okay.
0: There you go. Now you know what's happening and what movies are coming out. And so go check them out. Okay, guess what? It's time now. We are going to take another break. And we are going to come right back because...
1: We gotta
0: get the vocal cords going. It's time for One More Time, but with feeling. Coming up next.
3: Stick around for more of the best of Em and Davo and Aaron.

0: A magnitude 5.4 earthquake struck off Occidental Mindoro on Friday morning, with intensity 5 shaking recorded in parts of Mindoro and tremors reaching Metro Manila and nearby provinces. The Philippine Institute of Volcanology and Seismology located the tectonic earthquake 13 kilometers southwest of Mamburao, Occidental Mindoro. Unidentified masked men in vans dumped at least 5 caskets with anti-China, anti-communist messages in Metro Manila, one of them in front of the Chinese embassy. No group or individual has claimed responsibility for any of the caskets. Police are now conducting a probe and reviewing CCTV footage to identify who's behind the stunt. The United States has formally asked the Philippine government to extradite Kingdom of Jesus Christ leader Apollo Quiboloy to face trial on charges including child sex trafficking and fraud that landed him on the federal most wanted list. DFA spokesperson Annalene Ratonel confirmed last night the extradition request and said it had been endorsed to the DOJ.
1: Another hour with the best Pinoy originals. Start

0: Welcome to the show, everybody. We'd like you to enjoy some of the funniest and most outrageous segments in this Best of Fun with Em and Dave O'Aaron. Oh boy, I love it. I love it. I love it.
1: That's right.
2: Marriott.
0: The theme of the show today is love, right? So, and if I married it, you wouldn't know because I wouldn't invite you to the wedding.
1: I know.
0: So you know that, right?
1: I want to buy you a gift anyways.
0: Right now on Fun with Em and Dave O'Aaron, it's time for
3: One More Time, But With Feeling.
0: That's
1: so
0: right.
1: Exciting.
0: You don't have to sing along, Aaron. I know you want to save it
1: just
0: for your
1: in the background.
0: So we're going to sing here. Of course, we do musical theater in this segment because Amanda and I woke up one morning and realized how much fun it was to just sing our
2: lives
0: away.
2: Absolutely. Oh, wow.
0: So our first song, Aaron, you said that ladies go first. So
1: absolutely.
0: I guess Amanda's going first on this one. Amanda, what are you singing about?
2: I got a new computer for work this week.
0: Oh, okay. Well,
2: that's right.
0: Nice, short and sweet.
2: Uh-huh.
0: I guess the song will tell it all. So
2: let's
0: find out what happened.
2: New Mac showed up. I'm like, okay, I know this system. I'll be on my way. Then it asks for passwords, 1, then 2. I've got 47. Which one? When are you downloading apps I've used for years? Each login triggers fresh new fears. Reset your password again? Cool. Now I've got versions I can't recreate. What's my password? I swear I knew. Is it 123 or something with a Q? Face ID's judging me silently. I just want to log in normally.
0: Is that what they call carrying a tune?
1: Nailed it.
2: It's supposed to be.
0: I don't know. Anyway, okay, well, we know all about your Mac endeavors and what happened. How about my show? I did a gala for a bunch of women.
2: That's
0: and
2: right.
0: Almost everybody there I knew. And it was, I'll let the song tell you all about it here.
4: Crowds packed, lights low, bass drops, oh, here we go. Hands on deck, I spin the track. Hope I don't slip and crack. Everyone I know is near. Watching close, I feel the fear. One wrong mix and they will see. Pressure's on, it's all on me. Spin it smooth, feel the beat. Keep the floor moving your feet. Don't let nerves steal the night. DJ show gotta be tight. One last drop, I survived the night.
0: Yeah, I was surprised to survive. When you got everybody in the room knows you, it's a little harder, a little more pressure to perform.
2: Yeah.
0: So, how about you, Aaron? You got a song here for us. What's it about?
1: Oh, it's about my 3 felines that just drive me crazy.
0: All right. Well, let's hear all about it.
1: You're both.

0: staring like clocks stuck forever. My cats are driving me crazy. They want it all at once. Morning, noon, and midnight. No breaks, no skipping lunch. The most same demands, meow, all the time.
1: Meow.
2: I ended with a meow. That's
0: cute.
2: That was
0: cute. Again. Cute.
3: I liked it.
2: I think you're going to enjoy this segment more and more, Aaron.
0: As, you know,
2: It's been a year.
3: We'll get it.
2: Anyway, yeah. You know what? Let's take a little bit of a break here. Give Aaron a little break from that. And let's get back to some random funny things to talk about coming up next on Fun with Em and Dave O'Neill.
3: Stick around for more of the best of Em and Davo and Aaron.

0: Welcome to the show, everybody. We'd like you to enjoy some of the funniest and most outrageous segments in this Best of Fun with Am and Davo and Aaron. And more Fun with Am and Davo and Aaron is coming your way right now.
1: Perfect.
0: Fun. We've got some random funny, I don't know what this is. I mean, it's funny. It's wrinkly. Wrinkly.
1: It's real.
0: It's wrinkly. Okay.
2: Okay. Okay.
0: Random, funny, wrinkly things to talk about right now. Because these are tips for living to be 100 years old.
1: Yeah. Insanity.
0: Yeah. So for those of us that want to live to be 100, here is some advice for you. Let's start with this first one. I'm going to give it to you, Amanda. Oh, what is it?
2: Break it up into a couple of manageable 50-year chunks. Let's not think too far ahead. Am I right?
0: Oh.

0: just walk into the liquor store.
1: Yeah. No.
0: Yeah.
1: That's funny. I don't drink at all, and I'm sitting here going, yeah, walk into the liquor store. How about this one? Forget all that inspirational crap. Sweat the small stuff.
0: Okay.
1: Yeah.
0: Okay,
1: that's
0: good.
1: How you live to 100. Okay, Aaron, you got another one here. What is it?
2: Stay the heck away from the Hindenburg.
0: Oh, yeah.
1: The Hindenburg, yeah. You might not want to get on that one. Yeah. Have you noticed they never, ever created another Hindenburg? Just like they never created another Titanic.
2: Yeah, right.
0: Yeah, exactly.
1: It's like how they never create like 13th floors.
0: That's right.
2: Oh, yeah.
1: Not a good thing because good thing. Was there an accident sometime in the past where the 13th floor collapse or something? Oh, anyway, let's get on with the next one here. How about this one, Amanda.
0: Laugh at stuff younger folks take seriously. It's free medicine.
1: Yeah, that's right. That's right. I do a lot of that every day.
2: That's rude.
1: Yeah. And then we got this one here, another tip for living to be 100. Don't let the Academy Awards people get hold of your publicity photo.
0: That takes some years off your life,
1: that's for sure. And then we're going to finish her up here with Aaron, the final tip of living to be 100.
2: This is simple. Mm-hmm. Avoid dying.
1: Oh, avoid dying. So simple,
0: yeah.
1: Right?
0: Yeah. We should have started with that one.
1: The obvious, yeah. Okay, there you go. There is some random, funny, you know, wrinkly things to talk about if you're going to be 100. We're going to take a little break. We're going to come back. We've got the good news segment.
2: Yay, we like
1: right around
2: news.
1: The corner. We love it.
0: Stick around for more of the best of Am and Devo and Aaron.

0: Welcome to the show, everybody. We'd like you to enjoy some of the funniest and most outrageous segments in this Best of Fun with Em and Davo and Aaron. We're back and we've got some great news on the good news segment Fun with Em and Davo and Aaron. Let's start her off with a 70-year-old Domino's delivery driver named Dan.
1: Well,
0: apparently he's going viral for his thoughtfulness. Nice. So what did he do? The Domino's was out of soda, so Dan went to the grocery store on his own to replace a missing Diet Coke.
1: Perfect.
0: The customer was thankful, but bummed he couldn't tip more in the moment. So instead, he started a GoFundMe to help him out.
1: Wow.
0: Going to get that Diet Coke just raised him $29,000.
2: Wow.
0: Dan's apparently he's planning on retiring soon.
1: Beautiful.
0: Yeah. What, with $29,000, you're going to retire.
1: Hey, why not?
0: Well,
2: he is,
1: for a year at least.
0: He is 70, so hopefully he's got a little bit more savings in there. How about this one? Okay, flash floods in Oahu left a couple stranded overnight after cutting off their only road out. But they were smart enough to write a large SOS in the sand, and then they were spotted from the air by the Coast Guard.
2: Oh, brilliant.
0: Yeah, the helicopter was doing a storm assessment. Was this you up in the helicopter there, Aaron?
1: Storm assessment
0: and saw the SOS and quickly brought them to safety.
2: Wow.
0: Good job, Aaron. I didn't realize you were out saving people too. That's awesome. How about this one? A 99-year-old woman. We just talked about how to get to 100.
1: That's right.
0: A 99-year-old woman from Massachusetts. She got her birthday wish granted when a bunch of firefighters showed up to celebrate with her. Boy, calendar, anybody, huh? Her name is Teresa Gola, and she was thrilled when fire departments from several nearby towns came to visit.
1: Nice.
0: She's known for her love of men in uniform.
2: Oh, yeah, and Teresa.
0: And she even keeps a firefighter calendar in her room year-round.
2: Love it.
0: When asked what Teresa's secret to a long life was, she said, well, just listen to Fun with Em and Davo and Aaron. They'll tell you.
2: Oh,
0: you
2: got a whole list. She's a smart lady.
0: She said it was wine.
1: Yeah, That's what she said. She's a smart lady.
0: That's awesome. There you go. And yeah, I was thinking she's a little bit of a naughty grandma there, you know, with all these firefighters and stuff.
1: Good for her.
0: Is she asking them to all show up dressed in the calendar? Oh, goodness. Okay, that's so much fun we're having on the show today. We're going to round her off here with the trivia preview, which is coming up next. So make sure you stick around because we got some questions to ask you.
1: Stick around for more of the best of Em and Davo and Aaron.
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0: Welcome to the show, everybody. We'd like you to enjoy some of the funniest and most outrageous segments in this Best of Fun with Em and Davo and Aaron. Okay, everybody, this is Fun with Em and Davo and Aaron, and we do want to make mention that we are going to be off for a few days
1: off
0: here.
1: Off rockers.
0: And the reason why is because I've got to go do some, traveling the world.
2: Yeah.
0: And while I'm traveling the world, these two jabronis,
2: we're going to eat some bonbons.
1: And paint some walls.
0: Sure. You guys go ahead and do that, but let's get to the truth here. They don't know what all these dials and buttons do. So,
2: yeah, that's the real
1: one. Yeah, we can't. Turn nothing off.
2: You can't do nothing if you're not here.
0: If I'm not here, nothing happens. Yeah. So, but when we do get back on Wednesday, we are going to have these three questions that we're going to be asking. So make sure you're ready for it. You got lots of time to figure out what your answers are going to be. What's number one?
2: This is more likely to happen at work on a Monday than on any other day of the week. What is it?
0: And number two, research shows that office productivity increases by 7% when bosses do this. What is it?
1: And finally, number three, in a recent survey, workers named this as the rudest thing people do around the office. What is it?
0: Those are the three questions, and you have lots of time to think about them because we're going to be back live on Wednesday, so make sure you join us. But enjoy the Best of shows coming up for the next few days here, and have a good weekend, everybody. We'll see you next Wednesday.
2: Stick around for more of the Best of Em and Davo and Aaron.

0: A magnitude 5.4 earthquake struck off Occidental Mindoro on Friday morning, with intensity 5 shaking recorded in parts of Mindoro and tremors reaching Metro Manila and nearby provinces. The Philippine Institute of Volcanology and Seismology located the tectonic earthquake 13 kilometers southwest of Mamburao, Occidental Mindoro. Unidentified masked men in vans dumped at least 5 caskets with anti-China, anti-communist messages in Metro Manila, one of them in front of the Chinese embassy. No group or individual has claimed responsibility for any of the caskets. Police are now conducting a probe and reviewing CCTV footage to identify who's behind the stunt. The United States has formally asked the Philippine government to extradite Kingdom of Jesus Christ leader Apollo Quiboloy to face trial on charges including child sex trafficking and fraud that landed him on the federal most wanted list. DFA spokesperson Annalene Ratonel confirmed last night the extradition request and said it had been endorsed to the DOJ.
1: Pinoy Content Originals.
2: Another hour with the best Pinoy Originals.

0: It's Monday, my beautiful bride here at my side. Hello, Heidi. How are you?
1: Hello, John. I'm good. And yourself?
0: I'm also good. I'm excited to visit with Laura Marano. She was from Austin and Allie back in the day on the Disney Channel. Bunch of other movies and TV shows. Going to talk to her about her newest film with Antonio Banderas. Isn't it just fun to say that?
1: Yes, it
0: is. Go ahead and say it.
1: Banderas.
0: Antonio Banderas. Now I'm going to chat with her about Above and Below. It's about some people who are out swimming with the sharks. I don't think they were swimming with them. They were out looking at sharks, whatever they're doing, out in the ocean with sharks. And then some drug cartel people show up at their boat. So they got stuff going on above with those and sharks down below. So
1: you're not sounding so hot.
0: I know. I'm sounding kind of rough, but I'm going to get better. It's a Monday. I mean, anyway, thanks for listening to the John and Heidi Show.

0: Now, today's reason to party. Here's my beautiful bride, Heidi Small.
1: Today is National S'mores Day.
0: Ooh.
1: I love s'mores. But I can usually only eat like one, and then I just want the really, really burnt marshmallows.
0: Yep.
1: Anyway, there is a toasted s'mores cocktail, which sounds amazing. Mm. It is chocolate syrup, crushed graham crackers on the rim. So you rim the cup with the syrup and then dip them in the graham crackers. Then chocolate liqueur, marshmallow vodka, heavy cream, and a marshmallow garnish. Huh. That sounds so yummy.
0: Sounds pretty sweet, but yeah.
1: It does.
0: I've got a link to that drink. It's in the show notes for today at johnandheidishow.com.

0: Now, surveys and studies and such. Halloween, no longer just a day. It's a whole season. According to Mars, the chocolate company's 2026 Tricks, Treats, and Trends report found 57% of U.S. adults see Halloween as a season. 66% would happily buy their favorite Halloween candy year-round. Mars responded with more than 120 seasonal treats. Skittles, Popped Creepy Crunch, Twix Skulls, and Snickers Pumpkin Fun Size. Returning favorites include Ghoulish Green Snickers and Twix Pumpkin Pie Flavored M&Ms, Halloween-themed varieties as well. The report found 71% of adults crave highly textured treats and 58% want extreme flavors. You know what all this means, Heidi? Halloween candy is getting stranger and crunchier and more creative. So
1: nice.
0: Are you rushing out to buy some right now?
1: No.
0: Can you believe
1: we're trying to cut back on
0: Halloween is in stores already? I'm not ready for any of this.
1: I can believe it.
0: You know it's August 10th, right? Okay, just wanted to make sure. Surveys and studies and such.

0: Now, big screen, little screen, Tom Holland having the kind of summer most actors could only dream about. He's in The Odyssey, which did really, really well. That's Christopher Nolan's big epic. Made, let me see, bazillions of dollars.
1: I don't bazillions.
0: Know if I don't know if that's what it is. And now he's back as Peter Parker in Spider-Man Brand New Day. That made, let me check and see, bazillions of dollars as well. Yeah, so anyway, he's doing well. And he was supposed to host Saturday Night Live. Like amid the Spider-Man Brand New Day, but the timing didn't work out. But he said, I wanted to, I was going to, and then something happened and this led to that. And then he said, nah, can't do it.
1: Well, that's a shame.
0: Yeah. Black Panther's back. David Johnson has been cast as the new Black Panther. So that's pretty cool. Black Panther 3, by the way, December 2028. And who says toys are outdated? Disney and Pixar's Toy Story 5 has done quite well. And apparently there's some dolls that came from that that are selling quite well as well. I've got all that story if you want to read the whole thing. It's in the show notes for today at johnandheidishow.com.

0: A magnitude 5.4 earthquake struck off Occidental Mindoro on Friday morning, with intensity 5 shaking recorded in parts of Mindoro and tremors reaching Metro Manila and nearby provinces. The Philippine Institute of Volcanology and Seismology located the tectonic earthquake 13 kilometers southwest of Mamburao, Occidental Mindoro. Unidentified masked men in vans dumped at least 5 caskets with anti-China, anti-communist messages in Metro Manila, one of them in front of the Chinese embassy. No group or individual has claimed responsibility for any of the caskets. Police are now conducting a probe and reviewing CCTV footage to identify who's behind the stunt. The United States has formally asked the Philippine government to extradite Kingdom of Jesus Christ leader Apollo Quiboloy to face trial on charges including child sex trafficking and fraud that landed him on the federal most wanted list. DFA spokesperson Annalene Ratonel confirmed last night the extradition request and said it had been endorsed to the DOJ.
1: Enjoy Pop and Originals!
2: 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Start

0: Heidi, did you know that pears ripen best after they're picked? Unlike many fruits, they mature from the inside out once they're harvested. They get sweeter and juicier over time.
1: I have heard that you're supposed to put your pears in a brown paper bag and they will ripen faster. Yeah.
0: See, I don't know any of that. It doesn't say that in my little notes here. So if you go by those rules, those are Heidi's rules. I don't know if that's the case or not, but we don't know everything. But now we know this.
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0: Time now for the joke of the day with my beautiful bride, Heidi Small. What you got for me there, Heidi?
1: How can you tell if a tree is a dogwood tree?
0: I have an idea.
1: By its bark.
0: Its bark. Here's the thing. I was going to demand another pirate joke, but you're okay. You did okay.
1: Yeah. You love the bad jokes.
0: I just think it's funny because, you know, it's so silly. And that's something you can say to anybody of any age. And usually you'll get a laugh or you'll get them to roll their eyes.
1: Or they'll roll their eyes, which is the typical response.
0: That's even better than the laugh.
1: I've got lots of these for you, so you will be thrilled.
0: We are set. That is your joke of the day on the John and Heidi Show.
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0: Time now for the scoop of the day. A report says that despite his big feet, if Sasquatch does exist, scientists believe that he would not have a large other things.
1: I know what you're talking about.
0: Yeah. So here's what I think they're doing. They're basically saying this. So if Bigfoot is real and he, you know, catches wind of this, he's going to go beat up this reporter that made this up. So I'm just saying, Sasquatch, I'm not saying it. I'm just telling you that what this report says. So they're saying if, you know, he's got big feet, but that doesn't that doesn't reflect everywhere. Okay, first of all, how would
1: they
0: know?
1: They're throwing shade at Bigfoot.
0: Yeah. First of all, how would they know? Second of all, why would we care? You know? And moving on. If you've ever dreamed of becoming an influencer, you know, like Heidi over here, she's an influencer.
1: Oh, yes, I am.
0: But you count, your follower count is not very good, you know, like Heidi over here. they say that could be good news. Brands are starting to pay attention to people like you, Heidi. Some major companies like Target, okay, and American Eagle, they're increasingly partnering with smaller creators, including some with just 500 followers. Do you know how many followers you have right now, Heidi?
1: Oh, I don't know, like 1,900 or something.
0: Yeah, see, well, you're probably way too popular for this then. 45% of influencer marketing spending is now expected to go. I'm going to turn that off right there. See, I got followers trying to get a hold of me right now. So you're going to have to wait.
1: My account is set at private, though. I only let you in if you pass the sniff test.
0: Yes. Heidi's like, no following for you.
1: I go to your profile first, and I look at that. And
0: you look like you're going to be a problem. Yeah. Nearly 45% of influencer marketing now is expected to go to creators with less than 20,000 followers. Smaller accounts often have stronger engagement rates, and they feel more authentic to the audience. These days, thanks to algorithm adjustments, most of what you see in your feed does not come from accounts that you follow. So sponsoring a creator with a big following no longer guarantees views. The catch for smaller creators: don't quit your day job. Many of these people are going to earn modest rewards like some freebies, some discounts, maybe smaller payments, not private jet money. So that's okay. Scoop of the day on the John and Heidi Show.

0: Thank you for listening to the John and Heidi Show on this Movie Star Monday. Excited to visit with Laura Marano. You know her from TV show on the Disney Channel, Austin and Ally, but she's in a bunch of great movies as well, and she's got a new project right now with Antonio Banderas. What a fun name to say. Let's talk about this new project, Above and Below.
1: I'm so excited about it. It is something I've never done before. Above and Below is a thriller horror movie where my character Tatiana has to face off between two predators, both above the boat and below the boat she's in. She has sharks underneath her, and she has these very evil gang members above her, led by the incredible Antonio Banderas, who truly could not be more different from his character, and I'm genuinely obsessed with this man.
0: I always wondered what he'd be like, because he's really good at being a good guy, but he's also really good at being a bad guy. But you're saying in real life he's a pretty decent dude?
1: He's, to say pretty decent is an understatement. He's incredible. He genuinely came to set not only so prepared and he's so talented, but he just has such a lovely vibe. And, you know, we had already been filming for a few days before he came on, and it was exactly what we needed. We needed a dose of Antonio Banderas, and it did not disappoint. It revived us all from feeling exhausted.
0: And again, the movie's called Above and Below, and he is one of the bad guys above on the boat. But down below, you've got the sharks that you got to deal with. Is that something that you would want to do in real life, go swimming with the sharks?
1: You know what's so funny? I feel like I manifested this movie, but not in the way you would think. I had just gone on a vacation with a group of friends, and one of my friends had been shark diving in Africa. And I literally said to her, I would never in a million years ever shark dive because I'm petrified of sharks. Genuinely said these words out loud, oh, that's so cool you did that. I would never do that. And I kid you not, a week later, I got a call about this film. And I just remember being I'm never going to actually shark dive. So I guess fake shark diving might be the answer for me to try to experience it. And this movie is partly now more of the reason why I would never shark dive, because everything that could go wrong goes wrong.
0: So you need to manifest more things and say things like, I never want to know what it's like to be a billionaire.
1: I never want to have a bunch of puppies around me ever, ever. I never want chocolate cake right now. You know? Yeah, I like this technique.
0: All right. Let's see if it works. I'll be watching for Puppies and Cake, the new big hit movie that you're in.
1: Oh my God, literally would be my next dream to do.
0: All right, we're going to keep our eyes peeled for that one, but Above and Below, that's out right now, and Antonio Banderas is in this, and Laura Marano's in this, and I believe some sharks as well are in this one.
1: Oh, lots of sharks, yes.
0: Now, we got to talk about some of your other projects, because I know people know you from Austin and Ally from Disney, but you've got a lot of other great movies and TV shows. When you're out in the wild, what's the project that people bring up to you the most?
1: Yeah, I think Austin and Ally, for sure, I think will always be a project that means so much to people, which is so special to me. I think I also get recognized for the Royal Treatment and The Perfect Date from Netflix, which... that's also super special. The Royal Treatment especially, I got to produce that with my sister and mom, so I love getting recognized for that. But then I'll also have a bunch of random ones. I'll have, I was in Superbad when I was, a young girl. I was at a really small part in Lady Bird. So I just get, Warwick Grandpa actually has come up a bunch. The Cinderella Christmas movie that I did has come up a bunch. So I feel like it's fun, because I always assume when I'm getting recognized, it's probably for Austin and Ally. And so when I actually have met some younger kids who haven't watched Austin and Ally, but know me from something else, that actually blows my mind a little bit. I feel very lucky to have done projects that, people think of with nostalgia and really mean something to. But I also am so excited to be doing projects I haven't done before. And for me, that's important, to just kind of be out of my comfort zone and do something that people don't know me from, or don't know me as, a character like Tatiana, who is attacking sharks and is a scuba diving goddess,
0: Well, I am looking forward to seeing this one. It's out right now, Above and Below. Laura, thanks for your time.
1: Thank you so much for having me.
0: Again, the film is called Above and Below. It's in theaters right now, and it's coming to streaming real soon. I've got all the details in the show notes for today at johnandheidishow.com. Wow, yeah.

0: A magnitude 5.4 earthquake struck off Occidental Mindoro on Friday morning, with intensity 5 shaking recorded in parts of Mindoro and tremors reaching Metro Manila and nearby provinces. The Philippine Institute of Volcanology and Seismology located the tectonic earthquake 13 kilometers southwest of Mamburao, Occidental Mindoro. Unidentified masked men in vans dumped at least 5 caskets with anti-China, anti-communist messages in Metro Manila, one of them in front of the Chinese embassy. No group or individual has claimed responsibility for any of the caskets. Police are now conducting a probe and reviewing CCTV footage to identify who's behind the stunt. The United States has formally asked the Philippine government to extradite Kingdom of Jesus Christ leader Apollo Quiboloy to face trial on charges including child sex trafficking and fraud that landed him on the federal most wanted list. DFA spokesperson Annalene Ratonel confirmed last night the extradition request and said it had been endorsed to the DOJ.
1: Enjoy Pop and Originals.
2: 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Star

0: Time now for the movie quote of the day. And I'm going to ask you, Heidi, from 2009. I don't know if you know this one. I'm not locked in here with you. I think the rest of the quote is,
1: you're locked in here with me.
0: Do you remember what movie that was?
1: 2009. I've seen it because I knew the line, but I can't remember.
0: Watchmen. Yeah.
1: Okay.
0: Yeah. Rorschach from Watchmen is the one who said that. I'm not locked in here with you. You're locked in here with me. Yeah. That is your movie quote of the day on the John and Heidi Show.
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0: Time now for News to Me as we head to the News to Me news desk with Heidi Small.
1: The only lake that was around when the dinosaurs lived was apparently, according to some scientist who thinks he knows,
0: he saw a postcard.
1: Lake Zazan in eastern Kazakhstan.
0: Well, there you go.
1: Which formed 70 million years ago.
0: All the other lakes
1: some
0: were.
1: Some guy with a pencil and.
0: All the other
1: glasses.
0: Lakes were like latecomers, is what they were?
1: Apparently.
0: Huh.
1: Well, it's illegal to eat chicken with a fork and knife in Gainesville, Georgia.
0: Okay.
1: I'd like to see that
0: what if
1: enforced.
0: I use a spoon or something? I don't know what you're supposed to do there.
1: That's about it for today. That's all I got.
0: All right.
1: That's news to me.
0: That is also news to me.
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0: Fun fact for you, Heidi.
1: What's that, John?
0: If you get a mosquito bite, it means you are allergic to mosquito spit. Almost everybody is, by the way. So I wonder if that's why I don't get bit by mosquitoes. But I've had mosquito bites.
1: I don't know.
0: They just don't usually bite me. Yeah.
1: All the time.
0: Here's the thing. We go out and Heidi is like they're attracted to her. They bite her like crazy. I get like one or two mosquito bites a year.
1: Yeah.
0: Hardly any.
1: I am constantly covered
0: all
1: in
0: the
1: them.
0: Time. Fun fact for you, Heidi.
1: What's that, John?
0: Being in a negative relationship can weaken your immune system. Ooh.
1: Yeah.
0: That's not good. Fun fact for you, Heidi.
1: What's that, John?
0: If you're frightened, your vision improves slightly. Oh, wow. So you can see the predators better.
1: Pupils dilate.
0: Yeah. Fun fact for you, Heidi.
1: What's that, John?
0: The second man to go over Niagara Falls in a barrel died years later from injuries sustained from slipping on an orange peel.
1: Wow.
0: Yeah, so he made that big fall, and then a little fall killed him.
1: I can't imagine anybody wanting to do that.
0: Yeah, not my thing. And we'll do one final fun fact for you, Heidi.
1: What's that, John?
0: Kissing somebody for 1 minute burns 2 calories.
1: Oh.
0: So that is several fun facts. We're going to burn some calories. Thanks for listening.
1: I'm not kissing you. You're

0: 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That really isn't such weird news once I realized that it was for people who couldn't. I was thinking it was just the new hottest trend. You can play a game with your tongue. I'm like, what? But now as I realize that, it's designed for people with mobility, it's a little less weird, isn't it?
1: Yes.
0: Now I just look like a bully. I didn't mean to. I discovered halfway through. So sorry about that. Not so weird news on the John and Heidi Show.

0: A magnitude 5.4 earthquake struck off Occidental Mindoro on Friday morning, with intensity 5 shaking recorded in parts of Mindoro and tremors reaching Metro Manila and nearby provinces. The Philippine Institute of Volcanology and Seismology located the tectonic earthquake 13 kilometers southwest of Mamburao, Occidental Mindoro. Unidentified masked men in vans dumped at least 5 caskets with anti-China, anti-communist messages in Metro Manila, one of them in front of the Chinese embassy. No group or individual has claimed responsibility for any of the caskets. Police are now conducting a probe and reviewing CCTV footage to identify who's behind the stunt. The United States has formally asked the Philippine government to extradite Kingdom of Jesus Christ leader Apollo Quiboloy to face trial on charges including child sex trafficking and fraud that landed him on the federal most wanted list. DFA spokesperson Annalene Ratonel confirmed last night the extradition request and said it had been endorsed to the DOJ.
1: Pinoy Pop and Originals. Another hour with the best Pinoy Originals. Start

0: Time now for the question of the day. This one's for you, Heidi. You can say this about 10% of pets. What can you say about 10% of pets? Ours do not fall in this category. 10% of pets have one of these.
1: Have one? I don't know.
0: A social media page.
1: Oh, good Lord.
0: Yeah. Our pets do not.
1: No.
0: As a matter of fact, I've had people say, oh, you should start a page for Cassie. And then we got Danny. And then it was like, oh, you should have a page for Cassie and Danny. I'm like, no. Because you know who's going to do that? It's going to be me. I mean, I'm not.
1: Our dogs
0: do
1: not need a page.
0: No. I'm like, I'll take photos of them once in a while and post it here and there. But like, they don't need their own page. They're adorable. Yes, they are. And for a while,
1: Danny is insane. She might actually make kind of a fun page.
0: For a while, I was posting too many photos, and then I had people harassing me about that. And then I don't think I posted a photo of our dogs in ages. So I'll post one. Okay. Yeah, I'll do it maybe today. That is your question of the day on the John and Heidi Show.
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0: time now for something special with Heidi Small. What do you have for me, Heidi?
1: Well, over the next, well, for the rest of the week, actually, I'm going to be debunking some myths. So the one that we're going to talk about today is Twinkies.
0: Oh.
1: And we've all heard the myth where supposedly they're made up of so many artificial ingredients that the shelf life for one of these processed snacks is indefinite. Like they would last forever.
0: It's
1: the only
0: heard that.
1: Things that would survive like
0: cockroaches and Twinkies.
1: Yeah, cockroaches.
0: But I don't think that's
1: Twinkies.
0: True, is it?
1: So the truth is, up until the 2010s, a Twinkie would stay fresh for just 26 days.
0: Oh, wow.
1: Then Hostess changed some of the ingredients and added more preservatives, extending the shelf life of the product to only 45 days.
0: Wow.
1: So no, they will not last forever.
0: Yeah.
1: For sure.
0: Huh. That's good to know, because I've got some Twinkies buried in the bunker.
1: In the bunker?
0: Yeah.
1: In the bomb shelter?
0: We don't really have a bunker. Although, if I had a bunker, I would probably put some Twinkies in there. Freeze-dried Twinkies.
1: So, yeah. So, that's good to know.
0: There you go. That is something special with Heidi Small. The music.

0: Time now for the list. A Reddit user asked, what are some things that will phase out as the years pass? Here's some of the best answers. Accounting as a profession is circling the toilet now that everybody has digital records. AI can actually balance your books. They say there's no need for a person with a calculator anymore. And I feel sad for the people who do that.
1: Wow.
0: I actually still, we have somebody that does that.
1: We do.
0: And I will continue to have a person do
1: that. Yeah, I kind of like having somebody smarter than me
0: this
1: and
0: one,
1: AI doing
0: this one
1: my
0: I already
1: stuff.
0: See. Bank tellers. There's
1: it's
0: we have
1: happening
0: a couple
1: everywhere.
0: Of banks that we work with, and there's one that now I go in and I have to talk to a box.
1: I
0: kind of want to talk to a person.
1: Yeah.
0: Fax machines. Yeah, apparently some people still have those.
1: I have not seen a fax machine
0: yeah,
1: for
0: me neither.
1: Years.
0: Physical photos. Yeah.
1: Yes,
0: so it's
1: that
0: all
1: makes
0: digital
1: me sad
0: now.
1: Too.
0: That makes me very sad. You might think that audio CDs are already dead, but they're not. They're still around, but they're saying pretty soon they're probably going to be dead. Movie theaters. Again, I'm so sad to hear this on the list, but, you know, more and more people go, oh, it's going to be on streaming in like 2 weeks.
1: Yep.
0: I'll just watch it at home. Television. Yeah. And here's the thing. When they're talking about that, they're not talking about streaming. They're talking about the channels. And I'm sad to see that. And then last one on the list is taxi cabs. And I know there are many places where they don't exist anymore.

0: We always like to wrap things up around here with good news, and I think this is good news. A stranger asked if she could eat lunch on her porch, and a simple yes changed both of their lives. Sometimes a small act of kindness can change your life, Heidi. All it took was a woman saying yes to an unexpected request from a stranger, and it started as a difficult day, but it ended with a friendship that neither one of them could have imagined. Dara, D-A-R-A, works at a Wendy's in Florida. She was feeling overwhelmed during her work shift. She needed a quiet place to just collect herself. Instead of walking all the way to her house, she was wandering through a neighborhood, and she was standing in front of a home that she had never seen before. She said, I paced back and forth a little bit, and I was like, do I go home or do I stay? Finally, she rang the doorbell. The person who lived there, Abigail, answered through the Ring camera. And she said, hey, I work over here at Wendy's. I'm on my break. I don't have time to walk all the way home. Can I sit here to have my lunch? And she's like, yeah, I suppose. She said, I was trying not to cry when I was eating. I was just so happy that she said yes. Aww. Well, that's when Abigail later shared the Ring camera footage where millions of people were touched by the interaction, and they flooded the comments asking what happened next. And she said, you know, I kind of want to meet this lady that knocked on my door. So the next day she knew where she worked. She went over to Wendy's and she said, hey, I'm a little bit embarrassed that I didn't get to meet you in person yesterday, but you kind of hid from me. You were like taken off. So the two of them kind of hit it off, and now they're buddies and they hang out together. And I think that's kind of a cool way that they met. And again, here's one of the things that's interesting. There was a GoFundMe set up for the young lady who works there because the reason she couldn't make it home is because she lives far away. She walks back and forth.
1: Oh.
0: So they're like, you know what? Let's get this girl a car. So this GoFundMe campaign was set up, and $9,000 has been raised so far to help her get a car, which I think is pretty cool. And I've got a link to the story, and there's a video and all the details in the show notes for today at johnandheidishow.com. Time to say goodbye, Heidi.
1: Goodbye, Heidi.
0: Goodbye, everybody. Have a great day. Thank you for listening to the John and Heidi Show on a Monday. It's been

Alrighty, everybody, here we go with the Alkachi Radio Extravaganza. All your favorite songs, the corny jokes, the funny news stories, and more. Keep it right here. If you're just tuning in, have no fear. You haven't missed a thing yet. We're ready to start right here, right now. So let's roll.

0: big guy.
1: All your favorite songs are here on the Alkashi Radio Extravaganza. Perhaps we'll play one that you like next. One of your favorites. I don't have ESP, but I can generally judge the listening audience. So I'll put $1,000 on the next song that you like. Yeah, I know you like it because we play the best. And we thank you for listening to the Alkashi Radio Extravaganza.

Alcott, she here. Let's check out the news file. A study found that to remember someone's name, you should just spend a few extra seconds looking in their eyes and at their face. Great. Now I'll be known as the creepy guy who can't stop staring. Thanks, science.

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1: Hello?
0: Hello, this is the Alkachi Radio Extravaganza.
1: Good evening. My name is Nina. I wanted to discuss our new state-approved insurance plans that not only cover final expenses, but also help you grow cash value over time.
0: No need to raise
1: your
0: voice.
1: May I know your age, please?
0: No, you may not. I know I'm talking to a recording.
1: I understand, and I apologize for the trouble, but I am sure there are people that depend on you financially, right?
0: Wrong. Well, maybe my producer does. He never has any money. What are you offering me?
1: So with people depending on you, you need to do something to make their life easy and not burden them with any debt or financial distress. And this time,
0: so Leonard, do you have any debt?
1: You'll be getting much more benefits at
0: no, not really, because you never has any
1: can
0: money
1: you
0: can't spend.
1: Can you tell me how old you are?
0: No, I'm not telling you how old you are.
1: The cost depends on factors like your age, health, and the coverage you choose. But we currently offer some of the most affordable plans with budget-friendly rates. Can you please tell me how old you are?
0: No. Tell me what you want.
1: Sorry, could you please repeat how old you are?
0: 172. How about that? Does that work for you? Does sushi come along with
1: Perfect.
0: This?
1: Perfect. You are qualified for the plans.
0: Really?
1: Just hold on for a second, please.
0: Am I the oldest person?
2: The number you have dialed is not in service. Please check the number and try again.
0: I didn't dial a number. She dialed the number. Well, there you go. Speaking to a recording doesn't work when you do the sushi joke. If you listen to the program, you'll find out the punchline and how the sushi joke works. But you'll have to listen until I get another phone call from a telemarketer, which probably would be within the next 5 minutes, right here on the Alkachi Radio Extravaganza.

0: A magnitude 5.4 earthquake struck off Occidental Mindoro on Friday morning, with intensity 5 shaking recorded in parts of Mindoro and tremors reaching Metro Manila and nearby provinces. The Philippine Institute of Volcanology and Seismology located the tectonic earthquake 13 kilometers southwest of Mamburao, Occidental Mindoro. Unidentified masked men in vans dumped at least 5 caskets with anti-China, anti-communist messages in Metro Manila, one of them in front of the Chinese embassy. No group or individual has claimed responsibility for any of the caskets. Police are now conducting a probe and reviewing CCTV footage to identify who's behind the stunt. The United States has formally asked the Philippine government to extradite Kingdom of Jesus Christ leader Apollo Kibaloy to face trial on charges including child sex trafficking and fraud that landed him on the federal most wanted list. DFA spokesperson Annalene Ratonel confirmed last night the extradition request and said it had been endorsed to the DOJ.
1: Pinoy Pop and Originals.
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0: Hello, this is the Alkachi Radio Extravaganza.
1: Good evening. My name is Nina. I wanted to discuss our new state-approved insurance plans that not only cover final expenses, but also help you grow cash value over time.
0: No need to raise your voice.
1: May I know your age, please?
0: No, you may not. I know I'm talking to a recording.
1: I understand, and I apologize for the trouble, but I am sure there are people that depend on you financially, right?
0: Wrong. Well, maybe my producer does. He never has any money. What are you offering me?
1: So with people depending on you, you need to do something to make their life easy and not burden them with any debt or financial distress. And this time,
0: so Leonard, do you have any debt?
1: You'll be getting much more benefits at
0: No, not really, because you never has any money you can't spend.
1: Can you please tell me how old you are?
0: No, I'm not telling you how old you are.
1: So the cost depends on factors like your age, health, and the coverage you choose. But we currently offer some of the most affordable plans with budget-friendly rates. Can you please tell me how old you are?
0: No. Tell me what you want.
1: Sorry, could you please repeat how old you are?
0: 172. How about that? Does that work for you? Does sushi come along with
1: Perfect.
0: This?
1: Perfect. You are qualified for the plans. Just
0: really?
1: Hold on for a second, please.
0: Here we go. Am I the oldest person?
2: The number you have dialed is not in service. Please check the number and try again.
0: I did dial a number. She dialed the number. Well, there you go. Speaking to a recording doesn't work when you do the sushi joke. If you listen to the program, you'll find out the punchline and how the sushi joke works. But you'll have to listen until I get another phone call from a telemarketer, which probably would be within the next 5 minutes, right here on the Alkachi Radio Extravaganza.

Alkashi here with the hot dog tip for you. Yes, indeed, the grilling tip, the hot dog tip, whatever you want to call it. 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It used to be known as the holiday grilling tip, and I used to just do it, you know, on the holiday grilling weekends, like, you know, Memorial Day and what's next? Yes, 4th of July weekend. It'll come back to me. And Labor Day weekend. But it got so popular, and we want to ensure the safety of our listeners. That's why we do it just about every day. In fact, we do it every day, once or twice per program. Pretty soon, we'll be doing it every 5 minutes. No, I'm only kidding. And won't go that far. So there you have the history of the grill and tip, and now the grill and tip. Guys, if you got those hot dogs and hamburgers on the grill, be extra, extra careful not to burn your wieners.

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We thank you so much for listening.

Now, Kashi, let's check out the news file once again. Medical experts say chemicals in plastics are costing the U.S. healthcare system $250 billion a year. And here, I thought the real plastic danger was stepping on a Lego barefoot.

Alkash, you here? Let's check out the Wacky But True file. We haven't done that yet today. An armed robber in his 60s broke his leg while holding up a convenience store in Japan. He then used the store's phone to call an ambulance. Police arrested the suspect when he was released from the hospital.

Alkachi here with the check of the news file. The CEO of Bentley says the ultra wealthy are avoiding new cars to not flaunt wealth. They're just sticking to buying small islands.

Al Kashi here, once again reminding you about our grilling tip, because we want to ensure safety in our listening audience. We do this from time to time, once or twice per program, because we want to have listeners around and not in the hospital dealing with burns. So guys, when you got those hot dogs and hamburgers on the grill, be extra, extra careful not to burn your wieners.

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And that's it for me, Alkashi. I got to go. 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

0: A magnitude 5.4 earthquake struck off Occidental Mindoro on Friday morning, with intensity 5 shaking recorded in parts of Mindoro and tremors reaching Metro Manila and nearby provinces. The Philippine Institute of Volcanology and Seismology located the tectonic earthquake 13 kilometers southwest of Mamburao, Occidental Mindoro. Unidentified masked men in vans dumped at least 5 caskets with anti-China, anti-communist messages in Metro Manila, one of them in front of the Chinese embassy. No group or individual has claimed responsibility for any of the caskets. Police are now conducting a probe and reviewing CCTV footage to identify who's behind the stunt. The United States has formally asked the Philippine government to extradite Kingdom of Jesus Christ leader Apollo Quiboloy to face trial on charges including child sex trafficking and fraud that landed him on the federal most wanted list. DFA spokesperson Annalene Ratonel confirmed last night the extradition request and said it had been endorsed to the DOJ.
1: Pinoy Pop and Originals.
2: 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Start

0: Welcome to the show, everybody. We'd like you to enjoy some of the funniest and most outrageous segments in this Best of Fun with Em and Davo and Aaron. Oh, I hope everybody had a great weekend. I know we did. It was fantastic.
1: Never long enough.
0: We're ready to go again here on Fun with Em and Davo and Aaron. Let's have a good time today.
1: Let's do it.
0: And let's thank, of course, the people that are tuning in to hear the only radio crew that thinks the 12% on the beer can means that's how much larger the beer will make our peanuts. Yeah.
1: Oh, thank goodness you finished it that way.
0: Yeah, whoa, peanuts, yeah. I'm looking for big peanuts is what I'm looking for. Yeah, that's right. Yeah.
2: Okay, Dumbo.
0: Well, coincidentally, it's Monday, so we're going to talk about, what are we going to talk about? I want to talk about, I don't know, like random things, like when to say I love you, that kind of thing.
1: Randomly. So
0: when to say I love you.
1: Yeah.
0: Oh, we've got our game show we're going to play today, of course, okay. The trivia reveal, we're going to do that too.
1: Sure. I'm going to talk about daily music news.
0: Okay.
1: I've got Neil Horan, Lizzo, Shaboozy, and Jolly Roll.
0: Okay. And then what else do we have today?
1: I've got
0: more
1: stuff. I'm going to talk about movie previews from the weekend.
2: Oh, fun.
0: Okay. And then, we got another, one of those One More Time But With Feeling that we're doing.
1: Oh, we're going to sing Aaron's favorite thing.
0: Apparently, we're just going to recap what we've done on the week.
1: Sure.
0: Okay? For the week, just recap what happened. And, I want to talk about tips for living to be 100.
1: Oh, okay? I can't wait for that.
0: We do a lot of stories with people that are going to be 100 years old. And I need to find
1: There's
0: out the
1: so
0: tips.
1: So many more than I would have expected.
0: Yeah, exactly.
2: Getting up there.
0: And then we've got some good news we're going to talk about as well. And then the trivia preview, wishful thinking is the theme for that one.
1: Aaron, are you going to do anything today?
0: I don't know if he is. Doesn't sound like he's doing anything. What are you doing?
2: I was going to say, I've got a joke of the day if anybody cares.
1: Sure we do.
0: We can definitely talk about your joke of the day.
1: I think we got
2: somebody important to talk about today.
0: Who's that?
2: Dum dum dum dum dum.
0: Why'd you have to mention that?
2: Yeah.
0: Okay. Listen, I've got a one of those stories. You know, don't let the door hit you on your way out, kind of thing.
1: Hit you on your way out.
0: Yeah. So I've got one of those stories. I could share that for Dum Dum Dave. So stick around for that one. And then, of course, we've got. Oh yes. You know what else we have?
2: What Dum Dum?
0: Hot off the top news.
3: It's weird. The weird and wacky news.
0: Headlines for today.
2: What do you got?
0: Some awesome ones.
2: Read all about it.
0: How about the stupid whale? That stupid whale.
2: He
0: got stuck again.
1: Buddy.
0: The stupid whale got stuck again. We got that. How about this one? Elephant breasts. Oh, sorry. Brakes. Elephant breasts. It's not breasts. It's no.
1: Keep saying it over and over again.
2: We're going to get righties.
0: Elephant breaks out of his pen and goes for a zoo stroll.
2: Wow.
0: So, we're going to be talking about that and a lot more on the show today. So stick around for more fun with Em and Davo and Aaron.
1: Stick around for more of the best of Em and Davo and Aaron.

0: Welcome to the show, everybody. We'd like you to enjoy some of the funniest and most outrageous segments in this Best of Fun with Em and Davo and Aaron. We're back. It's time for part two of Hot Off the Top News on Fun with Em and Davo and Aaron. We got a couple crazy stories here.
1: We want to share a good crazy story with you guys.
0: That stupid whale. So I heard about this. We didn't actually mention it on the show, but I heard about this whale that got stuck last week, and now it's stuck again, apparently.
2: No.
0: It's a humpback whale that became stuck on a sandbar in the shallow bays off the Baltic coast of Germany. That's what happened last week. Then it was freed by rescuers. Now it's become stuck again. Rescuers spent last week using dredging equipment and boats to dig out and guide the whale. And the whale's name is Timmy.
1: Of all names.
0: Yeah, Timmy. They tried to get it back onto a long route to the Atlantic. There were brief glimmers of hope over the weekend when the whale managed to free itself twice before running into difficulty again. Rescuers are now just hoping the whale will manage to make its way out on its own. The whale was named after Timmendorfer Strand.
2: Wow.
0: Timmendorfer Strand, the white sandy beach on Germany's resort-filled Baltic coastline where it was first spotted stuck on a sandbar last Monday.
3: Just trying to have a vacation, you guys.
2: You know Timmy's only just doing this for attention.
3: Okay, sure.
2: What's Timmy's handle on TikTok?
3: I'm going to look it up.
0: You know, I have a different theory on this one.
3: Okay.
0: Perhaps Timmy is just tired of life. He's like, can you guys please stop saving me? I'm trying to give up.
2: Yeah.
3: Just leave me alone.
0: Okay, so that's the first one. There's some interesting theories on that one. Then we've got this one. This sounds like a lot of fun. An elephant breaks out of its pen and goes for a zoo stroll.
2: Is that right?
0: Yeah, so an Asian elephant about 52 years old at the Biopark Zoo in Albuquerque, New Mexico, broke through steel fencing early Sunday morning and went for a walk along the visitor's walkway.
3: It was
0: snacking on plants and trees before anyone could stop her. Zoo security found Alice the elephant. We got Timmy the whale and Alice the elephant. Yeah. We should maybe, you know, hook them up. Around 7:30 a.m., an hour and a half before opening, they found her just casually eating the zoo's foliage.
3: Something new.
0: So to get her back in, Alice's care team simply called her name, and then she, you know, calmly returned to her enclosure approximately 90 minutes after she broke out. So, yeah.
2: And Alice later mentioned she thought the snack bar prices were way out of line.
3: Oh, that's true. That can be pretty high.
0: Really? You were talking to her about that, were you?
3: Yeah.
0: My big question is, have they checked the tiger cage lately? Just asking.
3: How long has Alice been in her enclosure?
2: I don't know.
0: She's figured it out, though. Okay, that's it for our Hot Off the Top news. We're going to be right back. We got that game show trivia reveal.
2: Oh, yeah.
0: That's coming up next right here on Fun with Em and Davo and Aaron.
3: Stick around for more of the best of Em and Davo and Aaron.

0: Welcome to the show, everybody. We'd like you to enjoy some of the funniest and most outrageous segments in this Best of Fun with Em and Dave-O and Aaron. Welcome back to Fun with Em and Dave-O and Aaron. And guess what? It's now time for everybody's favorite game show. It's time for the trivia reveal. But first, here's a word from our sponsor.
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0: Oh, that means it's time to ask those questions. A game show. Everybody gets to
2: smile.
0: Play along with. Yeah. So let's do this.
3: Prove ourselves smart.
0: What?
3: Prove ourselves smart.
0: Prove ourselves smart.
2: Yeah, good luck.
0: I thought what you said started with perverts, but okay.
3: Well.
0: Thank you. Okay. How about we start with this question here? According to a recent survey, 45% of people say they keep at least one of these in their homes, even though they don't use it anymore. What is it?
2: Gym membership.
0: Yeah, sure. Absolutely. I had the so bad for the habit of signing up to a gym, all gung ho to get in there and start working out.
2: Yeah.
0: Gonna do it, and I'm and then just 2 weeks later, it's done. That's it. So, Amanda, what have you got?
3: I said remotes for TVs they no longer have.
0: Okay, that's a good one. I say one of everything. Hoarders.
3: Yeah.
0: Hoarders.
2: Hey, don't look at me.
0: That's what I'm saying. The actual answer, though, a phone book.
3: You guys
0: remember what that is? Are you too young there, Aaron? You're too young to know what a phone book is.
2: I know what it is.
0: Okay.
2: I know what it is.
0: Phone book, because your mom probably slapped you with it all the time. Huh? Slapping with the phone book.
2: It leaves no scars.
0: I know. I got the phone book on the butt every once in a while. How about this one? 8% of people put this in alphabetical order. What is it? Those weird people. Yeah. Aaron, what do you think?
2: They're snacks.
0: Okay. Yeah. Sure. Okay. You put your snacks in if you're crazy. Amanda, what have you got?
3: I said they're bookshelves.
0: Oh, yeah. They're books. Yeah. That makes sense.
3: Yeah,
0: okay.
3: For sure.
0: I said they're kids. Oh. If they have enough, they start with A's and then B and C and, from when they're first born. Actual answer, kitchen spices.
3: Kitchen spices. People organize those?
0: Yeah, that makes sense.
3: Weird.
0: Yeah.
3: Okay.
0: How about this one? 4 out of 5 people over the age of 65 still have one of these. What is it? Aaron?
2: A phone charger for a phone they don't even own anymore.
3: We've got dozens.
0: Right. Sounds like remotes for TVs they no longer use. Okay, how about you, Amanda? What do you got?
3: A pair of their skinny jeans.
0: Skinny jeans.
3: Still helpful.
0: Yeah. Yep. And I said the very first video game, Pong. They still, my grandpa had that. But the actual answer, a VCR.
2: A VCR.
0: A VCR. That's the actual answer. Along with a phone book. Okay, guess what? That's it for the trivia reveal. Hopefully you got some of those right and had some fun with it. We're going to be back with some random funny things to talk about right after this. Don't go away.
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0: Welcome to the show, everybody. We'd like you to enjoy some of the funniest and most outrageous segments in this Best of Fun with Em and Dave O'Aaron. It's now time, everybody, for those random, funny, romantic things to talk about.
1: Yeah. Okay, sure.
0: I didn't know didn't we already have Valentine's? Well, didn't that pass?
1: Remember, you do it more than once a year.
0: Oh, that's right. My philosophy.
1: Yeah.
0: My philosophy. Okay. This one is when to say, I love you.
1: Oh.
0: When to say, I love you. So let's learn a little bit about how to suck up here, okay? How about we start with after you've wrecked your mom's car?
1: Start with that. I love you, okay?
0: And then what about this next one, Amanda? What do you got?
1: Right before your husband sees the credit card.
0: Yes. Mm-hmm. Make sure he knows how much you love him. Yes, okay. And then another when to say I love you. When would be a good time there, Aaron?
2: After 5 drinks and right before saying, man.
1: Oh,
0: like,
1: I love
0: like
1: you.
0: Like I love you, man?
2: Yeah. I love you.
0: Okay.
1: Yeah.
0: How about this one here? Another time that you should be saying I love you. When you are in front of the mirror.
1: Oh, that's a nice one. Of course.
0: Okay.
1: Every day.
0: And then this next one here, Amanda, what do you got?
1: Just before hanging up the phone at work, apparently.
0: What? I'm sorry? What?
1: To your boss.
0: To your boss?
1: Okay, thanks. I love you.
0: So. I don't know. I don't know if that's appropriate.
1: Has anyone ever done that?
0: I don't think by accident. Okay, how about this next one here? Another time you want to say I love you. Aaron.
2: When she says her dad sells bacon for a living.
0: Oh, yes. Oh. She sold bacon.
2: I want to get married.
0: You definitely say I love you to that. Yes, okay. How about not when the jury says guilty if you're the defendant?
1: Oh, probably. Okay. Yeah.
0: No. Okay, how about this next one here? Amanda.
1: If you're in a boy.

0: boy band in every song.
1: Of course. Of course.
0: Don't say it then. Oh, I thought that
1: is
0: was
1: that
0: what
1: they
0: had
1: start,
0: to do.
1: Yeah. They start with that, right? Those are the lyrics they start
2: yeah,
1: with.
2: That's okay. Right.
1: Another one, When to Say I Love You. Aaron, I think you should do it.
2: Yeah, when someone shows up with cake.
0: Ooh, yes. 100%.
2: In for love.
1: I love cake. Okay, let's do the final one here. Another time that you definitely want to say I love you. How about within 5 minutes of meeting someone on a first date?
0: Ooh.
1: Obviously. I mean, why? Yes, I am single at the moment. Why do you ask?
0: What are you talking about? You're not single.
1: That's probably what you would get if you were doing that.
0: Sure.
1: There you go. That's it. Random funny things. Oh, and romantic things to talk about. Yes, when we say I love you, we are going to take a break. We're going to come right back. Amanda's taking over with the
0: Daily Music News.
2: Oh, yeah.
0: I love you.
1: Aw.
0: Stick around for more of the best of Amandevo and Aaron. The Music.

0: Welcome to the show, everybody. We'd like you to enjoy some of the funniest and most outrageous segments in this Best of Fun with Em and Dave-O and Aaron. Okay, welcome back to the show. This is Fun with Em and Dave-O and Aaron.
1: Yeah, shine bright.
0: Shine bright. Just like all the stars we're going to be talking about in this segment here when we pass it over to Amanda. And she does what, Amanda? What are you going to do?
2: Oh, the daily music news. Are you ready for it?
0: What you love hearing so much,
2: My voice.
0: Your voice doing the daily music news. Okay, what do we got happening?
2: Morgan Wallen has announced another batch of stadium dates after overwhelming demand for his current tour.
0: Well, that's not bad.
2: Several cities sold out within minutes, prompting additional shows to be added. Wallen continues to dominate country streaming charts while teasing that more new music could arrive before the end of the year.
0: Nice.
2: All right.
0: Good job. You did it without a breath.
2: It felt like it. Sabrina Carpenter continues her incredible run on pop radio with another hit climbing the charts while fans eagerly await details of her next album.
0: Okay.
2: She's also been making surprise appearances at festivals throughout the summer, keeping audiences guessing at where she'll show up next.
0: Ooh,
1: surprise!
2: And the Killers have announced a new run of international tour dates celebrating more than 20 years of music. Fans can expect classics like Mr. Brightside, Somebody Told Me, and When You Were Young.
0: Mm-hmm.
2: I didn't sing those, I think you noticed. Along with a few surprises for newer albums.
0: Oh, wow.
2: Yeah.
0: Awesome.
1: Some great beats there.
0: Yeah. Okay, well, I think some of those concerts I would give good reviews to, and if anybody suggested them, I would give them good reviews as well. So those are concerts maybe not Sabrina Carpenter as much.
2: Why do I always think it's Sabrina the Teenage Witch
0: every time you say it, I think the same thing. So that's it. We're going to take a break, and when we get back, Aaron is in charge. We'll find out what kind of review we're going to give him on this next one here. If it's a good one-star or a bad one-star review, well, either way, it's going to be a review, and we're going to do that.
1: Better.
0: We're going to do that next here when he does his
1: joke of the day. Come on back, my friends.
2: Stick around for more of the best of Em and Dave-O and Aaron.
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0: Welcome to the show, everybody. We'd like you to enjoy some of the funniest and most outrageous segments in this Best of Fun with Am and Davo and Aaron. We're back with more fun with Am and Davo and
1: Aaron.
0: And
1: it's going to be fun. It's always fun.
0: It's always a good time, but I'm a little bit worried about this segment now, even though we are giving it to Aaron to take over. Yeah. I'm worried because he never gave us any kind of inkling as to what the theme was for the joke today.
1: What kind of joke is this? Two rednecks that kind of remind me of myself. Okay, should be good then.
0: Okay. I thought maybe you were embarrassed to tell us what kind of joke it was going to be.
1: No,
0: it
1: embarrasses me.
0: Okay, let's do this then. It's the joke of the day, and Aaron's got it right now. What's our Monday joke?
1: A couple of rednecks pull into a lumber yard. One goes in and asks the clerk for some 4x2s.
2: Okay.
1: 2x4s, you mean?
2: Sure.
1: The clerk says. The redneck says, I'll go check. He goes back to the car, asks his buddy, and returns a minute later.
0: Okay.
1: Yeah, 2x4s will be fine. Yeah. He tells the clerk. All right, the clerk says, and how long? Just a minute, says the redneck, and heads back out to the car. A minute later, he comes back and tells the clerk, a long time, we're building a garage.
2: It's not for rent.
1: Not too sure what the ETA is on this project.
2: That's pretty good.
0: That's pretty cute. I like that one. I like that. That's a joke I would tell.
1: That's awesome. Yeah. Good one. That's a winner.
0: Okay, that's your joke of the day. Aaron, thank you very much for that. Guess what's coming up next, though, guys?
1: Oh, I know.
0: That dummy. Yeah, in fact, it is Dumb Dumb Dave coming up right after this on Fun with Am and Davo and Aaron. You don't want to miss it.
3: No, you don't.
2: Stick around for more of the best of Am and Davo and Aaron.
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0: A magnitude 5.4 earthquake struck off Occidental Mindoro on Friday morning, with intensity 5 shaking recorded in parts of Mindoro and tremors reaching Metro Manila and nearby provinces. The Philippine Institute of Volcanology and Seismology located the tectonic earthquake 13 kilometers southwest of Mamburao, Occidental Mindoro. Unidentified masked men in vans dumped at least 5 caskets with anti-China, anti-communist messages in Metro Manila, one of them in front of the Chinese embassy. No group or individual has claimed responsibility for any of the caskets. Police are now conducting a probe and reviewing CCTV footage to identify who's behind the stunt. The United States has formally asked the Philippine government to extradite Kingdom of Jesus Christ leader Apollo Quiboloy to face trial on charges including child sex trafficking and fraud that landed him on the federal most wanted list. DFA spokesperson Annalene Ratonel confirmed last night the extradition request and said it had been endorsed to the DOJ.
1: Pinoy Pop and Originals.
2: Another hour with the best Pinoy Originals. Start

0: Welcome to the show, everybody. We'd like you to enjoy some of the funniest and most outrageous segments in this Best of Fun with Em and Davo and Aaron.
1: Oh, just let me stretch for this one. Oh, I'm going to stretch.
2: It's going to be fun.
0: Got to be ready for this one.
2: Getting right into it.
0: Yeah. Of course, this is Fun with Em and Davo and Aaron. And now, Aaron's favorite segment of the entire week is all about my stupidity. So let's find out what's going on today's segment of
3: Dum Dum Dum Dum. Dum-da-dum-dum day.
0: Oh, boy. So, okay. So, this has got, like, two parts to it, you guys.
2: Okay. I'm listening.
0: I think the first part is kind of, like, humorous. I mean, all this stuff that I do that's stupid is kind
2: of
0: humorous.
2: Yeah, it's true.
0: But
2: yeah.
0: This was me actually going out and going, I'm going to try to be funny. That's what I mean by humorous.
2: Okay. Right. Gotcha.
0: And then the second part of it is the dum-dum Dave.
2: Okay.
0: Let's hear it. So, let's talk first about something that I kind of started doing when I was going to the grocery store and stuff, and any place that would have those automatic sliding doors, you know, that the ones you just, they have the little sensor.
2: Yeah.
0: They know there's a body in front of the door, so they open up automatically. And I thought it'd be kind of funny to start going up in front of people, you know, timing it right and going, oh, can I get the door for you?
2: Yeah.
0: And then just like wave my hand or just walk first in front of them and go, look at how much of a gentleman I am. I held the door open for you. And people usually laugh. It brings a smile and it's a lot of fun. Well, guess what? I did that at the grocery store locally here. And this day, the door decided not to work.
2: Oh, you look pretty dumb.
0: So this day, instead of just not opening, I smacked, boom, right into it. Face, nose, everything.
2: I think they got a show.
0: I got chipped a tooth.
2: Oh, no.
0: Yeah. So yeah, I was feeling a little silly, but of course I laugh everything off and I go, oh, look at that. There's a dum-dum Dave moment for you. And then I start dancing, jazz hands and everything.
2: Oh, that's great.
0: Oh, man. So that was my dum-dum moment this last week. And then I went in and said, why is the door not working? And they go, oh, that just randomly happens.
2: Yeah.
4: But that's when you came back with all the things I didn't ask for. Because I think you had a little bit of a concussion.
0: That's right. You're like, why did you get this? We never eat that. That's my dum-dum Dave moment for today.
2: Oh, you never let us down, dum-dum.
0: I know. Thank you very much for enjoying this with me. And we're going to come back in a little bit. And we've got Amanda taking over for Mandatainment. What are you doing today?
4: I'm doing the movie preview. Come on back.
0: Yes, that's right.
4: Stick around for more of the best of Em and Davo and Aaron.

0: Welcome to the show, everybody. We'd like you to enjoy some of the funniest and most outrageous segments in this Best of Fun with Em and Davo and Aaron. It's time for more fun with Em and Davo and Aaron.
1: Yay, it's going to be good.
0: Let's get it going here, you guys. Let's have a good time. Amanda's going to do this one and make us, you know, have a good time here, okay? It's all up to Amanda to make us have a good time.
1: No pressure.
0: Yeah, we're going to do it in a segment that we like to call
2: Mandatainment.
0: What do you got going on, Amanda?
3: Well, it's Monday, so it's movie preview time. So we've got a couple movies we're just going to chat about, and we're going to take a listen to a preview now.
4: Before we got married, we did this thing where we said the worst thing we've ever done. Okay. What did you do? Are you serious?
5: How can you even trust her?
6: True love is complicated.
4: Why are you acting like you've never done anything bad?
6: That's some drama.
7: Once upon a time, there was a brave and...
8: I want to hear the story about the plumber.
9: Who is this?
10: Come on! What is happening?
11: We are going to stop that monster.
4: Cool.
0: I didn't hear anything else that was said after she said, the worst thing I've ever done. And then she said, you did that?
3: What did she do?
0: I want to know.
3: Okay, well, let's talk about that one.
0: Oh, yeah. Good. Okay, yeah.
3: Last.
0: No, come on. Stop teasing me.
3: Let's do the other one.
0: Babe, I love you.
3: I know, I love you. The Super Mario Brothers Galaxy movie. It stars Glenn Powell, Anya Taylor-Joy, Chris Pratt, Jack Black, Donald Glover. There's a whole bunch.
1: Wow.
3: The gang gets back together and nobody speaks with a bad Italian accent. Let's take a listen.
12: You're missing your own party.
13: Well, the crazy thing is, today's not my real birthday. It's just the day the Toads found me. They have no idea where I came from.
12: Guess since it's not your actual birthday, you don't want a present.
13: Mario!
12: All right, fine.
0: I don't think I've ever seen any of the Mario movies. I haven't seen any of the Mario movies.
3: I haven't either. Yeah.
0: We got to watch those. So.
3: I guess so.
0: But I really wanted to just get through that one so we can get to the next one.
3: Okay.
0: What's going on? What did she do?
3: The next one is called The Drama.
0: Uh-huh.
3: It stars Zenaida and Robert Pattinson.
0: Yeah.
3: Just before their wedding, the bride reveals a shocking secret.
1: Maybe we'll
3: hear it. Let's take a listen.
4: Before we got married, we did this thing where we said the worst thing we've ever done.
6: Okay.
4: What did you do?
13: Okay, Emma, what the...
4: Are you serious?
1: Emma, my head just snapped over
3: like, whoa.
0: I still didn't say what she did.
3: You're going to have to watch it.
0: What a bunch of teasers.
1: Suspense.
0: Like teasing people.
3: Oh, they sure
0: do. I can't believe they do that to us.
1: What a pig.
0: There you go. Now you know what's happening and what movies are coming out. And so go check them out. Okay, guess what? It's time now. We are going to take another break. And we are going to come right back because...
1: We gotta
0: get the vocal cords going. It's time for One More Time, but with feeling. Coming up next.
3: Stick around for more of the best of Em and Davo and Aaron.
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0: Welcome to the show, everybody. We'd like you to enjoy some of the funniest and most outrageous segments in this Best of Fun with Em and Davo and Aaron. Oh boy, I love it. I love it. I love it.
1: That's right. Marriott.
0: The theme of the show today is love, right? So, and if I married it, you wouldn't know because I wouldn't invite you to the wedding.
2: I know.
0: So you know that, right?
2: I want to buy you a gift anyways.
0: Right now on Fun with Em and Davo and Aaron, it's time for
3: One More Time, but with feeling.
2: That's so right. Exciting.
0: You don't have to sing along, Aaron. I know you want to save it
2: for
0: your
2: the background.
0: So we're going to sing here. Of course, we do musical theater in this segment because Amanda and I woke up one morning and realized how much fun it was to just sing our lives away.
1: Absolutely. Oh, wow.
0: So our first song, Aaron, you said that ladies go first. So
2: absolutely.
0: I guess Amanda's going first on this one. Amanda, what are you singing about?
1: I got a new computer for work this week.
0: Oh, okay. Well,
1: that's right.
0: Nice, short and sweet. Uh-huh. I guess the song will tell it all. So
1: let's find
0: out what happened.
1: New Mac showed up. I'm like, okay, I know this system. I'll be on my way. Then it asks for passwords, 1, then 2. I've got 47. Which one are you? Downloading apps I've used for years. Each login triggers fresh new fears. Reset your password. Again? Cool. Now I've got versions I can't recreate. What's my password? I swear I knew. Is it 123 or something with a Q? Face ID's judging me silently. I just want to log in normally.
0: Is that what they call carrying a tune?
2: Nailed it.
1: It's supposed to be.
0: I don't know. Anyway, okay, well, we know all about your Mac endeavors and what happened. How about my show? I did a gala for a bunch of women.
1: That's
0: and
1: right.
0: Almost everybody there I knew. And it was, I'll let the song tell you all about it here.
4: Crowds packed, lights low, bass drops, oh, here we go. Hands on deck, I spin the track. Hope I don't slip and crack. Everyone I know is near. Watching close, I feel the fear. One wrong mix and they will see. Pressure's on, it's all on me. Spin it smooth, feel the beat. Keep the floor moving your feet. Don't let nerves steal the night. DJ show gotta be tight. One last drop, I survived the night.
0: Yeah, I was surprised to survive. When you got everybody in the room knows you, it's a little harder, a little more pressure to perform.
1: Yeah.
0: So, how about you, Aaron? You got a song here for us. What's it about?
2: Oh, it's about my 3 felines that just drive me crazy.
0: All right, well, let's hear all about it.
2: Your balls hit

0: all the time.
1: Yeah.
2: I with a meow. That's
3: that was
2: cute.
3: Great. Again.
1: That's cute. I liked it.
2: I think you're going to enjoy this segment more and more, Aaron. As, you know,
0: it's grown
2: it's
0: on
2: been
0: me.
2: A, it's been a year.
1: We'll get it.
2: Anyway, yeah. You know what? Let's take a little bit of a break here. Give Aaron a little break from that. And let's get back to some random funny things to talk about coming up next on Fun with Em and Davo and Aaron.
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0: hilarious to most outrageous segments in this Best of Fun with Am and Davo and Aaron. And more Fun with Am and Davo and Aaron is coming your way right now.
1: Perfect.
0: We've got some random funny, I don't know what this is. I mean, it's funny. It's wrinkly. Wrinkly.
1: It's real.
0: It's wrinkly. Okay.
2: Okay.
0: Random, funny, wrinkly things to talk about right now. Because these are tips for living to be 100 years old.
1: Yeah. Insanity.
0: Yeah. So for those of us that want to live to be 100, here is some advice for you. Let's start with this first one. I'm going to give it to you, Amanda. Oh, what is it?
2: Break it up into a couple of manageable 50-year chunks. Let's not think too far ahead. Am I right?
0: Oh, I was always doing like the manageable 10-year chunks. Okay. How about this one that's get at least 23 hours of sleep a night.
2: Oh, yeah.
0: Hours of sleep and make that 1 hour very productive. Okay. How about this next one here? Another tip for living to be 100. Aaron?
1: Have a motivational goal such as outliving the young punk Willie Nelson.
2: Oh, yeah. Well, he's almost up there at that 100 mark,
0: eh? I think you better get some advice from him is what you want to do. So how about this next one here? Amanda, tips for living to be 100?
2: Maintain a daily exercise routine such as walking to the liquor store.
0: Yeah. No.
2: Yeah.
0: It's funny. I don't drink at all and I'm sitting here going, yeah, walking to the liquor store. How about this one? Forget all that inspirational crap. Sweat the small stuff.
2: Okay.
0: Yeah.
2: Okay.
0: That's
2: good.
0: How you live to 100. Okay, Aaron, you got another one here. What is it?
1: Stay the heck away from the Hindenburg.
2: Oh, yeah.
0: The Hindenburg. Yeah. You might not want to get on that one. Yeah. Have you noticed they never ever created another Hindenburg? Just like they never created another Titanic.
1: Yeah, right. Mm-hmm.
2: Yeah, exactly.
0: It's like how they never create like 13th floors.
2: That's right.
1: Oh, yeah.
0: Not a good thing because good thing. Was there an accident sometime in the past where the 13th floor collapse or something? Oh, anyway, let's get on with the next one here. How about this one, Amanda?
2: Laugh at stuff younger folks take seriously. It's free medicine.
0: Yeah, that's right. That's right. I do a lot of that
1: that's
0: every day.
1: Rude.
0: Yeah. And then we got this one here, another tip for living to be 100. Don't let the Academy Awards people get hold of your publicity photo.
2: Sure.
1: Oh,
2: that takes some years
0: off your life, that's for sure. And then we're going to finish her up here with Aaron, the final tip of living to be 100.
1: This is simple. Mm-hmm. Avoid dying.
0: Oh, avoid dying. So simple.
2: We should have started with that one.
0: The obvious, yeah. Okay, there you go. There is some random, funny, wrinkly things to talk about if you're going to be 100. We're going to take a little break. We're going to come back. We've got the good news segment.
1: Yay, we like
0: right
1: good
0: around
1: news.
0: The corner. We love it.
2: Stick around for more of the best of Am and Davo and Aaron.
3: Yes, I'll boogie in your face, boy, one more time. Get your poop on, yeah.

0: Welcome to the show, everybody. We'd like you to enjoy some of the funniest and most outrageous segments in this Best of Fun with Em and Dave O'Aaron. We're back and we've got some great news on the good news segment Fun with Em and Dave O'Aaron. Let's start her off with a 70-year-old Domino's delivery driver named Dan.
1: Well,
0: apparently he's going viral for his thoughtfulness.
1: Nice.
0: So what did he do? The Domino's was out of soda, so Dan went to the grocery store on his own to replace a missing Diet Coke.
1: Perfect.
0: The customer was thankful, but bummed he couldn't tip more in the moment, so instead he started a GoFundMe to help him out.
1: Wow.
0: Going to get that Diet Coke just raised him $29,000.
2: Wow.
0: Dan's apparently he's planning on retiring soon.
1: So.
2: Beautiful.
0: Yeah. What, with $29,000, you're going to retire.
1: Hey, why not?
0: Well, he is,
1: for a year at least.
0: He is 70, so hopefully he's got a little bit more savings in there. How about this one? Okay, flash floods in Oahu left a couple stranded overnight after cutting off their only road out. But they were smart enough to write a large SOS in the sand, and then they were spotted from the air by the Coast Guard.
2: Oh, brilliant.
0: Yeah, the helicopter was doing a storm assessment. Was this you up in the helicopter there, Aaron?
1: Is this your traffic report or something?
2: Doing my part.
0: Yeah, storm assessment and saw the SOS and quickly brought them to safety.
2: Wow.
0: Good job, Aaron. I didn't realize you were out saving people, too. That's awesome. How about this one? A 99-year-old woman. We just talked about how to get to 100.
1: That's right.
0: A 99-year-old woman from Massachusetts. She got her birthday wish granted when a bunch of firefighters showed up to celebrate with her. Boy, calendar, anybody, huh? Her name is Teresa Gola, and she was thrilled when fire departments from several nearby towns came to visit.
1: Nice.
0: She's known for her love of men in uniform.
2: Oh, yeah, and Teresa.
0: And she even keeps a firefighter calendar in her room year-round.
2: Love it.
0: When asked what Teresa's secret to a long life was, she said, well, just listen to Fun with Em and Dave O'Aaron. They'll tell you.
2: Oh,
0: you got a whole list.
2: She's a smart lady.
0: She said it was wine.
1: Yeah, That's what she said.
2: She's a smart lady.
0: That's awesome. There you go. And yeah, I was thinking she's a little bit of a naughty grandma there, you know, with all these firefighters and stuff.
1: Good for her.
0: Is she asking them to all show up just dressed in the calendar? Oh, goodness. Okay, that's so much fun we're having on the show today. We're going to round her off here with the trivia preview, which is coming up next. So make sure you stick around because we got some questions to ask you.
1: Stick around for more of the best of Em and Dave O'Aaron. And

0: Welcome to the show, everybody. We'd like you to enjoy some of the funniest and most outrageous segments in this Best of Fun with Em and Davo and Aaron. Okay, everybody, this is Fun with Em and Davo and Aaron, and we do want to make mention that we are going to be off for a few days
1: off
0: here.
1: Off rockers.
0: And the reason why is because I've got to go do some, traveling the world.
2: Yeah.
0: And while I'm traveling the world, these two jabronis,
2: we're going to eat some bonbons.
1: And paint some walls.
0: Sure. You guys go ahead and do that, but let's get to the truth here. They don't know what all these dials and buttons do. So,
2: yeah, that's the real
1: one. Yeah, we can't. Turn nothing off.
2: You can't do nothing if you're not here.
0: If I'm not here, nothing happens. Yeah. So, but when we do get back on Wednesday, we are going to have these three questions that we're going to be asking. So make sure you're ready for it. You got lots of time to figure out what your answers are going to be. What's number one?
2: This is more likely to happen at work on a Monday than on any other day of the week. What is it?
0: And number two, research shows that office productivity increases by 7% when bosses do this. What is it?
1: And finally, number three, in a recent survey, workers named this as the rudest thing people do around the office. What is it?
0: Those are the three questions, and you have lots of time to think about them because we're going to be back live on Wednesday, so make sure you join us. But enjoy the Best of shows coming up for the next few days here, and have a good weekend, everybody. We'll see you next Wednesday.
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0: A magnitude 5.4 earthquake struck off Occidental Mindoro on Friday morning, with intensity 5 shaking recorded in parts of Mindoro and tremors reaching Metro Manila and nearby provinces. The Philippine Institute of Volcanology and Seismology located the tectonic earthquake 13 kilometers southwest of Mamburao, Occidental Mindoro. Unidentified masked men in vans dumped at least 5 caskets with anti-China, anti-communist messages in Metro Manila, one of them in front of the Chinese embassy. No group or individual has claimed responsibility for any of the caskets. Police are now conducting a probe and reviewing CCTV footage to identify who's behind the stunt. The United States has formally asked the Philippine government to extradite Kingdom of Jesus Christ leader Apollo Quiboloy to face trial on charges including child sex trafficking and fraud that landed him on the federal most wanted list. DFA spokesperson Annalene Ratonel confirmed last night the extradition request and said it had been endorsed to the DOJ.
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2: 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Start

0: A magnitude 5.4 earthquake struck off Occidental Mindoro on Friday morning, with intensity 5 shaking recorded in parts of Mindoro and tremors reaching Metro Manila and nearby provinces. The Philippine Institute of Volcanology and Seismology located the tectonic earthquake 13 kilometers southwest of Mamburao, Occidental Mindoro. Unidentified masked men in vans dumped at least 5 caskets with anti-China, anti-communist messages in Metro Manila, one of them in front of the Chinese embassy. No group or individual has claimed responsibility for any of the caskets. Police are now conducting a probe and reviewing CCTV footage to identify who's behind the stunt. The United States has formally asked the Philippine government to extradite Kingdom of Jesus Christ leader Apollo Quiboloy to face trial on charges including child sex trafficking and fraud that landed him on the federal most wanted list. DFA spokesperson Annalene Ratonel confirmed last night the extradition request and said it had been endorsed to the DOJ.
1: Pinoy Pop and Originals.
2: 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Start

0: A magnitude 5.4 earthquake struck off Occidental Mindoro on Friday morning, with intensity 5 shaking recorded in parts of Mindoro and tremors reaching Metro Manila and nearby provinces. The Philippine Institute of Volcanology and Seismology located the tectonic earthquake 13 kilometers southwest of Mamburao, Occidental Mindoro. Unidentified masked men in vans dumped at least 5 caskets with anti-China, anti-communist messages in Metro Manila, one of them in front of the Chinese embassy. No group or individual has claimed responsibility for any of the caskets. Police are now conducting a probe and reviewing CCTV footage to identify who's behind the stunt. The United States has formally asked the Philippine government to extradite Kingdom of Jesus Christ leader Apollo Quiboloy to face trial on charges including child sex trafficking and fraud that landed him on the federal most wanted list. DFA spokesperson Annalene Ratonel confirmed last night the extradition request and said it had been endorsed to the DOJ.
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0: A magnitude 5.4 earthquake struck off Occidental Mindoro on Friday morning, with intensity 5 shaking recorded in parts of Mindoro and tremors reaching Metro Manila and nearby provinces. The Philippine Institute of Volcanology and Seismology located the tectonic earthquake 13 kilometers southwest of Mamburao, Occidental Mindoro. Unidentified masked men in vans dumped at least 5 caskets with anti-China, anti-communist messages in Metro Manila, one of them in front of the Chinese embassy. No group or individual has claimed responsibility for any of the caskets. Police are now conducting a probe and reviewing CCTV footage to identify who's behind the stunt. The United States has formally asked the Philippine government to extradite Kingdom of Jesus Christ leader Apollo Quiboloy to face trial on charges including child sex trafficking and fraud that landed him on the federal most wanted list. DFA spokesperson Annalene Ratonel confirmed last night the extradition request and said it had been endorsed to the DOJ.
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0: It's Tuesday, my beautiful bride here at my side. Hello, Heidi.
1: Hello, John.
0: I'm excited to talk to your daddy today.
1: Always excited to talk to my dad.
0: It really is fun. Tuesdays with Charlie. We do that on Tuesdays. It's later in the program. If you've never had a chance to hear that, you really are missing out because we talk to him and we have a lot of fun. He shares all kinds of interesting facts that he finds on the internet. Some of them happen to be true. Every once in a while, I wonder where he found some of this stuff. But no, it is always fun. And I was just talking to somebody again the other day. He said, I love listening to the John and Heidi show. He said, you guys have great chemistry. You're so fun to listen to, but I'm not going to lie. My favorite part is Tuesdays with Charlie.
1: Everybody's favorite part is Tuesdays with
0: Charlie. I hear
1: that
0: a lot. And I'm like, I'm standing right here, dude. Come on, man. I'm on every day. And you're like, yeah, you're okay. But Charlie's way better. I'm like,
1: He's amazing.
0: I get it. All right. We've got Tuesdays with Charlie coming up later in the program. Thank you for listening on a Tuesday.

0: Now with today's reason to party, here's my beautiful bride, Heidi Small. What do you got, Heidi?
1: Today is Presidential Joke Day.
0: Oh, nice.
1: And I think the first president that always, for me anyway, that comes to mind when I think about presidential jokes is Ronald Reagan.
0: He was so good at telling jokes.
1: He was so funny. And he would tell jokes. At every speech he did. It was hilarious.
0: It was a good way to start the speech or whatever event he was at. He would break the ice with a fun little joke.
1: But so I just went with his favorite cocktail.
0: Oh.
1: So Reagan's favorite cocktail was an orange blossom.
0: Okay.
1: And it was gin, orange juice, strained over ice. So that was his favorite. So we're going with that.
0: Okay. There you go. I've got a link to that drink. It's in the show notes for today at johnandheidishow.com.

0: Now, surveys and studies and such. If you're stressed, get yourself into a green area. Study of 106 college students found that sitting in a restored forest for 10 minutes while listening to recorded bird songs produced the lowest stress levels, fewest negative feelings, and the most positive emotions of the four settings tested. First of all, what is a restored forest, and where do you find bird songs? By comparison, sitting in a gray, built-up area while listening to traffic noise was the worst way to relax, do you think? Researchers found that both the natural setting and the bird songs provide their own benefits, but the combination works best. The forest itself had the biggest impact on how mentally restored every participant felt. So what they're saying is, if you're kind of stressed out, go touch grass. That's what the youngins say, Heidi.
1: It helps.
0: They say go touch grass.
1: Being outside in nature, it's called grounding.
0: It is.
1: So good for you.
0: Take off your shoes and walk in the grass.
1: So good for you.
0: You may or may not take off your shoes. That's up to you. Surveys and studies and such on the John and Heidi Show.

0: Now, big screen, little screen, Tom Cruise and Katie Holmes' daughter, Suri Noelle, is joining the family business. She booked a part in a modern Shakespearean adaptation of Scotland. She stopped using her last name Cruise back in 2024, and a group of other students in Carnegie Mellon, she and they are all heading across the pond to perform Midsummer. It's a modern verse translation of Midsummer Night's Dream.
1: Huh.
0: Are you excited, Heidi?
1: No.
0: And 5 years after heading up the New York City Still Rising after 20 years, a comedy celebration to benefit 9/11 charities, Jon Stewart and Pete Davidson are re-teaming up to lead the 25-year anniversary for 9/11. So they're working on September 10th is when the event will be at Madison Square Garden, having an event to raise money for people that are still involved in the charities that came from 9/11. So it's 25 years later. Holy cow. And the King of Pop is headed to streaming. Michael, the musical biopic that follows Michael Jackson's career, will begin streaming on August the 10th. So I guess that means they started streaming yesterday.
1: We watched this. It was pretty good.
0: I loved it. Yeah. It was released back in April. It's done over $1 billion worldwide. And it is pretty good. Big screen, little screen on the John and Heidi Show.

0: A magnitude 5.4 earthquake struck off Occidental Mindoro on Friday morning, with intensity 5 shaking recorded in parts of Mindoro and tremors reaching Metro Manila and nearby provinces. The Philippine Institute of Volcanology and Seismology located the tectonic earthquake 13 kilometers southwest of Mamburao, Occidental Mindoro. Unidentified masked men in vans dumped at least 5 caskets with anti-China, anti-communist messages in Metro Manila, one of them in front of the Chinese embassy. No group or individual has claimed responsibility for any of the caskets. Police are now conducting a probe and reviewing CCTV footage to identify who's behind the stunt. The United States has formally asked the Philippine government to extradite Kingdom of Jesus Christ leader Apollo Quiboloy to face trial on charges including child sex trafficking and fraud that landed him on the federal most wanted list. DFA spokesperson Annalene Ratonel confirmed last night the extradition request and said it had been endorsed to the DOJ.
1: Pinoy Pop and Originals.
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